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And it makes sense, because customers are guaranteed 15% off on all Kasha machines. People have been itching to hear this news, and it's finally here. The dates, August 28th and 29th, 2026. 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

0: the violence now. Crime has outpaced our compassion, leaving the blood banks empty and unable to save the lives of victims caught in the crossfire.
1: Solution: stop the violence. Vengeance is mine, says the Lord. Let us turn to God. Let us seek good over evil.
2: I was once a gangster. I spent almost 3 years in prison, but God gave me a second chance. 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
3: Why throw your life away? For what? 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What will cause you to even want to take a life?
4: Gang violence is inexcusable. What are you waiting for? Let us take action. Let us come together. Let us work together to stop gang violence.
5: Our children deserve to be safe. 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
1: It was a Friday night and I was going to collect some people. The early Saturday morning. And one girl alone in the bus stop, so I decided, well, I'm going to stop her, give her a ride. Two guys I was racing, and it was an overtaking that was taking place. One overtook the other, and one lost control of the vehicle. Within a twinkle of an eye, I took off my eyes off the main road and went into the mirror to watch the car that was spinning. And by in seconds, I just had a large impact.
2: This is the end result of what could have been a fatal accident.
1: People say I would never walk again. 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I stopped drinking. 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

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That's when I knew that your heart was scarring. 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

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Thank you for the love. 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

0: 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Today is Monday. It's the 10th of August, 2026. My name is Andre Paul. I'm your host until 11 o'clock this morning. On the first segment of Wake Up and Live, that's between now and 6 o'clock this morning, we have the morning devotion. That's coming up in just a moment, followed immediately by Music of Inspiration until 5:30. From 5:30 until 6, we have the country music segment. It's now time to bring you the morning devotion, Come Grow With Him, this morning presented by Pastor Yanrik Joseph. Pastor Joseph, a very good morning to you.
1: Very good morning and blessed morning to you, Andre, and all your listeners, and welcome to Come Grow With Him. I'm your host, Pastor Yanrik Joseph, from Joyfield Ministries in Castries, St. Lucia. This morning, we're going to listen to a hymn, Fugitive from God.

0: how long are we going to run away from God? How long are we going to be fugitives? How long are we going to keep on living our lives in sin? God is calling on us, St. Lucia. God is calling us people. God is calling his children. He's saying, we've been living a life of sin. And he's saying it is time to change. It's time to give up the things we are doing he's not pleased with. In the midst of all our sin, he loves us, you know. He loves us. But we want to roam. You know, roaming is very expensive. And when you roam, there's a serious price to pay. I don't think none of us can afford to pay that price by roaming. Why don't you just redirect yourself to God? He's been calling for a long, long time. He's been calling his long-lost child. Don't you miss your father? Stop being a prodigal son. Stop being a prodigal daughter. Go home. There's no place like home. But we are out in the wilderness, roaming. There's nothing in the wilderness for me. There's nothing in the wilderness for you. Let's get a taste of home. Let's get a taste of where the Father is. He wants to bless us. While you are roaming in the wilderness, you cannot be blessed. There's nothing out in the wilderness but heartache. Heartache and headaches. Today is the day of salvation. Your Father is saying to come back. He's not angry at you. He has his hands outstretched. Outstretched, and he's saying, come. Come. Matthew 11:28. You who are weary, come. I will give you rest. It's time to go home to the Father and rest. It's time to go to the Father and have peace. It's time to change from that lifestyle we are living. He's not condemning us. Truth is truth. God wants to save us. God wants us to come out of that wilderness. God wants us to come out of that place we are lost. And he will give us rest. Amen. Andre, thank you for the opportunity for bringing this message today. Joyful Ministry, our number is 1-758-286-2872. 1-758-286-2872. We are located on Marion Street in Castries. We are Prayer and Deliverance Ministry. We encourage you to come home to the Father. Call us anytime. You need help, and we're there for you. And we thank you, and people have a blessed and wonderful day, and stop being a fugitive from your Father. Bye now.
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God, we bow at the lordship of your word tonight. Be it unto me according to your word. I challenge you to say what Mary said. Be it unto me according to your word. Let your word be birthed in our hearts tonight. Let it come alive within us.

0: 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From this place, we exalt your holy, holy name this morning. 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
1: 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Today is Monday, the 10th of August, 2026. This is Wake Up and Live on Rev Up St. Lucia. My name is Andre Paul. I'll be with you until 11:30 this morning. Thanks for choosing Rev Up. This is Deanny. Live a little.

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0: 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Never gonna let you go. Up next, the Rev Up St. Lucia News. 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
2: It's delicious.
3: From the Gablewoods Mall in Castries, St. Lucia, this is the Rev of St. Lucia News. Global Ports Holding has awarded two scholarships to students for tertiary education. The Dominica government says it will establish a global engagement program as part of its policy towards increasing Dominica's population to 100,000 by the year 2040. And the U.S. Republicans on the Senate Homeland Security and Governmental Affairs Committee have voted to hold infectious disease expert Dr. Anthony Fauci in contempt of Congress. Hello, I am Andre Paul. We start with news from St. Lucia. Competition for the St. Lucia Cruise Port Scholarship Program has more than doubled in its second year, with 93 young St. Lucians applying for two full undergraduate scholarships aimed at supporting the development of future talent. The successful applicants, Shane Savory and Rhea Barrett, will pursue studies in creative arts and neuroscience, respectively, as St. Lucia Cruise Port positions the program as an investment in skills and expertise that can contribute to St. Lucia's future development. Savory, who will pursue a bachelor's degree in arts administration with a minor in marketing at Bishop's University in Quebec, Canada, said her studies will allow her to build on her understanding of the creative sector while developing the financial and organizational skills needed to help advance the industry. Savory argues that the development of St. Lucia's art sector requires people who can combine creative expertise with an understanding of funding and administration.
4: While I have been able to work as a playwright and I've been able to be on the stage, I've really learned that what this country needs is somebody who is, as I said, able to understand both the stage and the spreadsheets. We need people who are able to gather the funds that are needed to develop our art sector. Again, whether that be through acquiring grants for training or it be through continuing to develop the physical spaces that we have.
3: That was scholarship recipient Shane Savory. Meanwhile, fellow scholarship recipient Rhea Barrett will return to Florida State University to begin her second year, where she is pursuing a degree in molecular neuroscience. Barrett says her academic and professional experiences across several fields had reinforced her belief that St. Lucia needs greater innovation in science.
5: I've been through quite a few fields where all of this has just emphasized my understanding of the need St. Lucia has for innovation in the scientific sector, and I really hope to be just a part in driving that change forward.
3: That was scholarship recipient Rhea Barrett, and the general manager of St. Lucia Cruise Port, Lancelot Arnold, said the organization had introduced additional safeguards to ensure that the process remains transparent and credible as the number of applicants increases. Arnold adds that the St. Lucia Cruise Port had developed an online platform specifically for the program to receive and manage applicants and assist with the initial screening process.
6: We also took additional steps to strengthen our application and selection process, to ensure transparency, preserve applicant anonymity, and ensure integrity of the selection process, SLCP in-house developed and implemented a dedicated online application solution to receive and manage all submissions and to facilitate the initial shortlisting process with the assistance of AI. Following the first round of screening, a scholarship committee was convened to conduct a blind review of shortlisted candidates.
3: That was St. Lucia Cruise Port General Manager Lancelot Arnold. More than 100 young St. Lucians are gaining practical life and digital skills through a series of summer camps being hosted by the Ministry of Youth and Sports across St. Lucia. The programs are combining education with recreation, while placing particular emphasis this year on information and communication technology, ICT, and mass media. Director of the Youth Development Unit, LaVaughn Daisy, said the focus reflects the changing needs and interests of young people.
7: This year's focus for summer camps is based on ICT and mass media. So camps around the island would have focused interventions with these young people with a special focus on that. We would also, as is traditional for us, incorporate life skills, community development, and other activities. So the focus for us is doing ICT and mass media.
3: Daisy says the program also provides an opportunity for the ministry to maintain contact with young people beyond the formal school year. She notes that the camps also allow the ministry to reach young people who may spend part of the summer in communities outside the usual areas.
7: For us, the summer enrichment program allows us to bring young people who we would have engaged during the school year into a more relaxed but somewhat very structured space to keep them positively engaged during the summer. It also facilitates our introduction to other young people who may be from certain communities but who may temporarily reside in other areas for school, who will come to their based communities during summertime.
3: That was the director of the Youth Development Unit, Lavon Daisy. Meanwhile, Youth and Sports Program Assistant Tafari Trotman said teamwork is among the key skills being reinforced through the camps. Trotman says that the program also incorporates recreational activities designed to maintain participants' enthusiasm and reward their engagement. He said the balance between learning and recreation is deliberate.
0: We are looking at teamwork and learning to work as a team and not as an individual. As that is a skill that will take the young people throughout life. Essentially, we do have a rabbit hunt that the children are very excited for. Also, there are a lot of games and activities that to the back end to reward them for their participation. Just stuff that young people that will keep them engaged whilst we mix education with fun time.
3: That was Youth and Sports Programs Assistant Tafari Trotman. 55 students from the Groselet Primary School are heading into the new academic year with new skills, experiences and essential supplies following a two-week summer youth enrichment program hosted by Pyramid Youth Incentive Incorporated. The annual program provides students with an opportunity to participate in educational and recreational activities while benefiting from the skills and expertise of volunteers and professionals. Pyramid Youth Incentive Assistant Director Kia Payne said the program continues to evolve from year to year, with the children and volunteers helping to shape each edition. She explains that the range of activities offered often depends on the skills brought by volunteers participating in the program.
8: Each year has been different, right? The children have been different, but it's always amazing. I love the children. It's a different experience every time. I would say sometimes we have different experiences based on our volunteers that come with us, because everyone has a different skill. So there was a skilled year where we did have a chess master that came for the 2 weeks and fully taught the children, and they loved it. That was the Methodist year. Music is something that we always have, but usually different years we have a different skilled professional come. So that's why it's always different.
3: That was Pyramid Youth Incentive Assistant Director Kia Payne. Meanwhile, Groselet Constituency Office Manager Gerald Sidoni praised Pyramid Youth Incentive for its continued assistance to young people and their families. Sidoni highlighted the practical support provided through groceries, school supplies and clothing.
9: They are doing a wonderful job doing that for our young people. I mean, think about it, groceries, school supplies, clothing. I mean, it's like your parents. I mean, you cannot get better words to describe what they're doing. It's a tremendous benefit to the young people. I mean, even their parents get benefits from it as well, because there's the clothing and stuff after the kids' summer program is over. So how can you say thank you? You have to say thank you in a profound way. And we have to make it meaningful to them in terms of how do they come back the next time they come back.
3: That was Groselet Constituency Office Manager Gerald Sidoni. Back-to-school expenses are set to become more manageable for a wider group of Cox & Company Limited employees this year as the company expands its Sandra Joseph subsidiary program to provide financial assistance to employees with children. The initiative forms part of Cox & Company's broader employee welfare efforts as the organization marks its 100th anniversary of doing business in St. Lucia. Chief Executive Officer Matthew Borbas said the program reflects the company's long-standing commitment to its employees, whom he credited as a major factor behind the company's success.
10: 2017, we have actually given back about $71,000 in support to our staff. And during the COVID period, that was also a very difficult time. We had an additional $50,000, which we gave back to our staff. It was originally just a program we put together to support our staff. Our staff are very important to us. We are a company that really leads through very strongly through our human resource area. very faithful, very loyal staff, and this has made us successful over the years.
3: For Bobra, those examples demonstrate what can be achieved through commitment and discipline. He encouraged the children to pursue a balanced approach to their development, combining academic achievement with other interests. The expansion of the Sandra Joseph subsidiary program comes as Cox & Company reaches its centenary, with the company highlighting employee welfare and education as important elements of its continued contribution to St. Lucia.
10: Education is so important, and as I said to them today, the kids, I said, education takes you forward, and I also showed them examples of some management and persons in our organization who started with us from they were 18 years old, and now they're at the top. They are at the top of the company in terms of management. So it shows them what you can achieve and the discipline. So I enforce that for the kids, that work hard, you know, play hard in terms of sports and things like that, but just make sure that you get a solid foundation in education, because that's the future.
3: That was Cox & Company Limited Chief Executive Officer Matthew Bobra. Now to news from the region. The Dominica government says it will establish a national population renewal and global Dominican engagement program as part of its policy towards increasing Dominica's population to 100,000 by the year 2040. Dominica's Finance Minister, Dr. Irvin McIntyre, who presented the government's $1.15 billion fiscal package last week, said that the Dominica family extends far beyond Dominica's shores. He said that it includes citizens who migrated, their children and grandchildren, and others who retain a connection to Dominica through family and culture. McIntyre said they have acquired valuable skills, professional experience, business networks and capital. Quote, "We want them to know that this is an ideal time to return home," end of quote. McIntyre said the Dominica's economy is transformed by the international airport, geothermal energy, the marina, expanded tourism, modern infrastructure and new investment opportunities. He added, quote, "Our vision also extends to investors, retirees, CBI citizens, remote workers, entrepreneurs, skilled professionals, many of whom are looking for safe, stable and welcoming places to live, invest and spend more of their time," end of quote. The Dominica Finance Minister said that the government will therefore establish a national population renewal and global Dominican engagement program to address three related needs, namely, rebuilding the resident population, reducing the skills gap, and creating practical ways for the wider Dominican family to return to Dominica to invest, serve, and settle in Dominica. On the international stage, Republicans on the Senate Homeland Security and Governmental Affairs Committee on Thursday voted to hold infectious disease expert Dr. Anthony Fauci in contempt of Congress. The committee's party line vote of 8-5 came after Dr. Fauci invoked the Fifth Amendment against self-incrimination and declined to answer questions at a hearing last week about his role in the handling of the COVID-19 pandemic and its origins. A contempt resolution would normally now head to the full Senate, where it would require 60 votes. It is unlikely that the Fauci resolution would receive enough support in the full Senate to pass. However, committee chairman Senator Rand Paul told reporters that he's opting instead to immediately send it to the Department of Justice in the hopes that they will take action. A Justice Department spokesperson told ABC News in a statement, quote, "We have received the document, we are reviewing it, and will work with the Senate accordingly," end of quote. If Dr. Fauci is found guilty of contempt of Congress in court, he could face a fine of up to $100,000 and a prison sentence of up to 1 year. Dr. Fauci is famous for serving as the director of the National Institute of Allergy and Infectious Diseases from 1984 to 2022 and becoming the public face of the U.S. government's medical response to the COVID-19 pandemic. Finally, Hunter Biden says that his father, former U.S. President Joe Biden, is facing a worsening battle with prostate cancer, which has spread to his bones and beyond. In a BBC interview reported by NBC News, Hunter Biden described his father's condition as very painful and very debilitating, while saying that the 83-year-old former U.S. president remains active and committed to the United States. Biden was diagnosed with an aggressive form of prostate cancer in May 2025 and later underwent hormone therapy and radiation therapy. Hunter Biden also discussed his father's decision to pardon him during the final weeks of his presidency, saying he remains deeply grateful for the move and considers himself, quote, the most privileged person, end of quote, because of it. Joe Biden issued a sweeping pardon for his son in December 2024, covering his federal gun and tax convictions. The decision reversed earlier statements that he would not use presidential powers to intervene in Hunter Biden's criminal cases. Up next, the latest weather report. Supplied by the Met Office in Vieux-Fort at 6 o'clock this morning. The present weather in St. Lucia is cloudy. The present temperature 28 degrees Celsius or 82 degrees Fahrenheit. Winds will be blowing from the east near 14 miles per hour or 22 kilometers per hour. Seas are slight to moderate with waves 2 to 5 feet or 0.6 to 1.5 meters. And the weather, fair skies becoming cloudy at times with a few showers. Again, the weather in St. Lucia for today, fair skies becoming cloudy at times with a few showers. That weather report was supplied by the Met Office in Vieux-Fort at 6 o'clock this morning. And this has been the Rev Up St. Lucia News, brought to you with the compliments of La Place Salaison, Jeannot Cooperative Credit Union, and Rimbali's Funeral Parlour.
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4: The Lowdown on Rev Up St. Lucia. Here, the truth gets loud. And the drama gets real.
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7: 722 in St. Lucia. Let's get into a couple of old school jams. Here's the first one from the late Michael Johnson, Bluer Than Blue.

That's American singer Michael Johnson. He died in 2017 at the age of 72 following a number of health issues that he had, including emphysema. Now, the late Olivia Newton-John, I Honestly Love You. These are old school jams on Rev of St. Lucia.

0: honestly love you.
1: That's the late Olivia Newton-John. She died in 2022, age 73, after, listen to this, a 30-year battle with breast cancer. Remember, on Reverend St. Lucia, we play you the old and the new. This is Olivia Rodrigo, Drop Dead. 729 in St. Lucia.

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0: Okay, W.K. Kellogg said Thursday that it will remove artificial colors from all its cereals by the end of this year. The change comes a year ahead of schedule. Kellogg said last August that it would remove synthetic dyes from its cereals by the end of 2027. However, the company said Thursday it has identified fruit and vegetable-based juices that will give cereals like Fruit Loops and Apple Jacks their distinctive colors. The Battle Creek, Michigan-based company said it has also invested in equipment that will allow it to transition to natural colors. The company said it is also removing BHT, an artificial preservative, from the small number of cereals that it still contains. In 2024, dozens of people rallied outside Kellogg's headquarters and delivered petitions with 400,000 signatures asking the company to remove artificial dyes and BHT.
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0: 23 minutes to 8. 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

0: 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It's now 2 minutes to 8 in St. Lucia, coming up at 9 o'clock this morning. 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
0: Okay, U.S. talk show host Oprah Winfrey says the school for girls that she launched in South Africa nearly 20 years ago will close next year. At the end of the 2027 academic year, the expansive boarding school campus near Johannesburg, South Africa, is to be handed over to local education authorities as per the original agreement. Oprah Winfrey's statement says, students enrolled at the Oprah Winfrey Leadership Academy for girls who will not have graduated when it closes will be offered full scholarships elsewhere. There are currently 281 students enrolled at the school. More than 1,000 girls have graduated from the school, aimed at those from underprivileged backgrounds and inspired after Oprah Winfrey met anti-apartheid icon and former South African president, the late Nelson Mandela, in 2002. The elite school was built at a cost of $40 million.
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6: Okay, this is Rev Up St. Lucia. 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
2: 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Welcome to another What's On Your Mind for today, Monday, the 10th of August. 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Good morning.
3: Good morning, General. How are you? How was your weekend? I presume it was all right and great.
2: Morning, yeah, morning, Colonel. You're correct on everything that you just said there.
3: Great.
2: how was yours?
3: Oh, writing. The weekend is when my brain and the cranium get together and it's like war on the paper.
2: Oh my.
3: The pen is mightier than the sword.
2: Tell me about it.
3: I always say that. So let us start again right away. You know, I don't want to waste any time.
2: Mm-hmm.
3: I want to say good morning to the Sylvester group, Mr. Fonson,
2: mm-hmm.
3: and to the complexion guy and many more that's always trying to listen to E.T. But makes Rev very popular. What can I say?
2: Well, that's the whole idea.
3: That's the whole idea.
2: Mm-hmm.
3: You know, what's on your mind? What's on my mind this morning? The little girl, 2-year-old girl, went to

0: the stadium had an operation. They wanted to charge them $2,000. After the family decided and they made a quite a bit of noise about it, they went for $800. How much does the doctor get? I don't know. Mm. And I'm calling on the Minister of Health and the constituency MP for Beaufort North reimburse the family, because he came on the market step and so loudly talk about universal health care. But I haven't seen any of it yet. The only time it came to universal health care is when the former party government under the opposition leader started off with getting a $20 million credit for universal health care from the World Bank. But as it goes, I always talk about the irreversible and inconceivably, you know. So I put together Dumb and Dumber. Is that what solutions are about? I don't know, Andre. Let's get further down into it. They're talking about $110 million going to the SSDF, blaming some other man. But I don't see the man have any signature on the checks. So who should the police start talking to? Who signed the checks? So that is the disappointment. They think we are dumb and dumb. Let's go over to reparations. Andre, reparations should start right in St. Lucia. 347 plantations were beating slaves and giving them a bad and atrocious morning, noon, and night of their life. The women especially, along with the men. Mm. So, reparations should start right here. But you can remember, Andre, the station, I guess you were on at the time reading the news, David Cameron said, England will never apologize. And Blair said, personally, he will apologize. Who is Blair? He's only one man. He's on a country. It all turns on to David Cameron. They gave the Eastern Caribbean islands, through David Cameron, the Prime Minister, £200 million to share between the islands. And that money went to, some of that money, in fact, went to the Millennium Highway. And they shut their mouth. They didn't want to talk about reparations anymore. They were so happy in St. Lucia and the rest of the islands. So then now, turn of events, Buckingham Palace won't apologize. The Canterbury people want to apologize. The Roman Catholic want to apologize, or they have apologized. So there comes a lady all the way from descendants from India. She lived in Tanzania with her people. She moves to England. She's a reformist. Hate black people now. And saying, we owe them reparations.
1: And let's just stick there for a second. Just stick a pin there for a second. You said that David Cameron said that he will never apologize for slavery. Is that what you said?
0: He said that England will not apologize.
1: No, he didn't. He didn't say
0: what
1: that.
0: What did he say then, please?
1: he didn't say that they will never apologize, right?
0: What did he say?
1: He just
0: said he was not going to deal with reparations.
1: I think it had to do with the apology. He would not like a formal. They're asking for a formal apology, or the issue of paying reparations.
0: Same case. I told you. I just made it a little more blunt because.
1: But to say because he may change his mind.
0: He may change his mind.
1: Yeah. So to say he says in fact, it's possible that he could have said that, but he didn't. That's for sure.
0: Well, he's not there anymore. We have a black man who is a liberal in the UK Parliament, and we have a black lady who's from Nigeria, parents, and at the Conservative leader, she says England will not pay reparations.
1: Well, what is the other? Well, I'm not sure about that lady, to be honest with you. I think she's a sellout from what I'm when I listen to how she speaks. By the way, what's her name again? This young, looks like she's a fairly...
0: Kim Benedek.
1: What's her name?
0: Whatever her name is.
1: Yeah, something. I think, in my opinion, I think she's a sellout. I listen to her, and if England were to have that lady as a leader, I'd be very, very, very disappointed, to be honest with you.
0: But I have a feeling, because of the racism, let me tell you, Andre, black people from the Caribbean that went to England, they should be happy about the Jamaicans, you know. There was a racist group during that time called the Teddy Boys. And the Teddy Boys blasted all the Indians from India, Pakistan, they hated them, they were beating them at will. But you know what? The Teddy Boys could not deal with the Jamaicans, especially some of them were Rasta. They had a thing called a special knife. I forgot the name.
1: And sorry to disturb you, E.T. Just one final thing, because we have to take other calls. What is your take? What is your take on the role of the people in Africa, right? Because when the colonists came by, they didn't have to, you know, move a muscle to capture any slave, you know. There was a ready market there. All they had to do is just trade, or we call it, up today we call it a barter arrangement. So what is your take on the role of black people in the whole slave trade?
0: You heard what Mia Motley said? She said, that beautiful question you just asked, she said that the islands is not the canaries in a minefield. We're not going to be living on Mars, she said. She told Macron and the rest of the leaders. And she said, if they think reparations is not possible, and she told the reporter, that's an asinine way to think. So, your great question, Andre Paul, is so disheartening. I don't know what to say.
1: All right.
0: But we're going to remain dumb and dumber. Have a wonderful morning.
1: All right.
0: Andre Paul.
1: Thank you very much. God willing, tomorrow.
0: See you on Wednesday.
1: Wednesday.
0: With more reparations and the Arsenal football.
1: Yeah, let's talk more about that, please. All righty. Take care. Have a good one. All right. Let's go to the WhatsApp platform. Thanks for holding. Good morning. Hello? Okay, that's the WhatsApp platform. Now, folks, we had an interruption in electricity here this morning. And, you know, whenever these things happen, things just go haywire in the studio. Things take time to reboot, etc., etc. So, for some reason, I can't hear the WhatsApp platform as yet. Let's see what happens right now. Hello, good morning. Hello. Hello. Okay. What may be going on now? Wow. Okay, please stand by.

0: Okay, we're working on the WhatsApp platform right now. As I said, we had an interruption in the supply of electricity at our studios here at the Gablewoods Mall about, around 8:15, somewhere around there, I believe. So whenever we come back on now, things take a little while to reboot. So the fixed line is working. It's fine. It's just the WhatsApp platform. So please stand by. Let's see what happens. Good morning.
1: Hello, Andrew.
0: Oh, okay. We're good. Thank you very much. Thank you to our trusted and very dependable technician. Yeah, fire. Yeah, thank you very much. Morning, sir.
1: Andre.
0: What's up?
1: How are you doing?
0: I'm well. How about you?
1: I'm good. You know me already. How are the Shabens doing, man?
0: Yeah, last I checked, they all employed. They're all contributing positively to the constituency. Good. Yeah. So that means I'm doing a great job, man.
1: Let me put it this way, you're doing a fabulous job.
0: Yeah, unemployment is low.
1: Oh no. Let me just do it quickly. I'll take 2 minutes, Andre, because I have a lot of callers to call. I want to big up this guy. This guy is such a good guy. His name is Miguel, and his minibus number is 1589. I just want to big him up. Miguel, big up.
0: All right, Miguel, big up to you.
1: Yeah. So, Andre, I want to say this morning, and you know it's on my heart. The issue of young people, especially the young men, Andre, I want them to change the perspective and their mind, because there's a lot of positive things, you know, Andre, you can do, which is meaningful to life. Instead of thinking of crime and all those things, Andre, there's a lot of things you can put into perspective. For example, self-employment. There's a program, that's why I'll commend the government on that, because I was part of it, thank God I got through. And they were given an entrepreneur, to be a boss, you know, to open your business. And bravo for them, the party, the government in power, bravo for them for that initiative. But I want to say this, you know, because I'm part of it, Andre. I want the young people, Andre, because it's on my heart. I'm thinking of that on a daily basis, to put your mind on positive stuff. Because, Andre, you see, in life, what you do will hunt you, right? Because as karma says, what goes around comes around, right? Or what you sow, you reap. I just want them to just have a positive mindset towards life, Andre, because life is sweet. I hate to hear people say life is bad. It's not bad. Life is what you make it. Will you agree, Andre?
0: Yes and no. Yes and no, because sometimes some people can really, really do stuff to harm you. So you have no control over other people's actions now. So, well, I understand what you're saying.
1: Thank you, because you're a brilliant guy too. You know, I give you applause before you die. You know what I'm saying?
0: All right.
1: I'll take it. According to that, again, let me just wrap up what I was saying about the young people, because I just have a second point and hang up. I just want the young people to have a positive mindset towards life, Andre, and be driven by success. Okay. The second thing, Andre, very quickly, people always do that, Andre, and they don't get it. Do not give people their flowers when they die, because I will tell them that now I'm alive. When you see I die, Andre, and people are coming to my funeral talking things I never did, I wake up from the dead and I slap in them. Because I say that as a joke, because Andre, I have been going to funerals, I'll not mention the churches, funerals.
0: Hello? Okay, sounds like he... Okay, I think, I see the call is reconnecting. I guess, again, internet issues, electricity being cut off this morning, so I think it's still a little haywire. Alrighty, folks, so this is What's on Your Mind. Let me just give the numbers again. The fixed line is 572-9710. 572-9710, or you could call the WhatsApp platform. It is 2870971. WhatsApp is 2870971. We have a call on the WhatsApp, so here we go. Good morning.
2: Hey, good morning, Andre. How are you?
0: I'm very well. How about you?
2: I'm okay, fine, thank you.
0: Alrighty, did you get your cricket thingy?
2: Yeah.
0: Okay, wonderful. Yeah, well,
2: yeah.
0: You have to thank both me and our good buddy there at Northwest. Yeah. Anthony.
2: Oh yeah, Andre. I only hope these fellas don't become politicians, you know.
0: You mean like whom?
2: I mean people like Anthony, you. <they'll> be, yeah.
0: Yeah, boy. Being a politician is that's tough work. That's tough work, man. And you know, sometimes you have to take a decision now that will affect. Sometimes you're very, you know, the people who support you, it might negatively impact those people, and you have to take a decision. Boy, it's rough. It's really, really rough. Really, and also you have to now balance listening to yourself or listening to advice from people who may be giving you bad advice, or they could be giving you good advice, but you choose now to listen to yourself.
2: Yeah, why?
0: So it's rough. It's rough.
2: How was your weekend, Andre? Good
0: program? It was nice.
2: Okay, Andre. Thanks for accepting my call, brother.
0: You're welcome.
2: Yeah, Andre, I want to be short. Andre, remember I've been talking prison, Andre, how Shabbat is clean now, the people clean the area, Andre? But, Andre, you know we have two garbage bins, Andre, in the area just before you take that big corner there. You know the place after you pass the standpipe, that big corner on the
0: left? Yes, I know it.
2: Yeah, Andre, we have two garbage bins there, Andre. Andre, there are some drivers, Andre. I mean, what does it take, Andre, you driving, Andre, when you reach by the bin, the garbage bin, Andre, to stop your vehicle? You don't have to turn off the engine. Just stop your vehicle, open your door, and just throw the garbage in the bin. Andre, the fellas staying in the vehicle, Andre. Sometimes just bring down the left side
0: and
2: of the window,
0: out.
2: Andre,
0: yeah,
2: the passenger side, and just send the garbage back, Andre. If it falls in the bin, it falls. If it doesn't fall, it took Andre.
0: Andre,
2: you see the garbage bin, Andre, almost empty, and all around the bin, Andre, garbage splashed all around, Andre, scattered all around, Andre.
0: I've seen it already. I you know, I'm always in the area there, so I've seen it already.
2: Yeah.
0: Very, very often.
2: And people will figure, Andre, if we who live in Ravin Shabbat, Andre,
0: be
2: instead
0: like
2: of putting
0: that.
2: Our garbage in the bin, we're just dropping it on the ground. And it's not us, Andre, it's fellows and passengers and drivers, Andre. While they're passing in the vehicle, Andre, just send in the garbage. If it falls in the bin, if it doesn't fall, okay. Just send the bag of garbage, Andre. And all over the bin, empty. And all around, scattered with garbage, Andre. Andre, why, man?
0: I tell you, one of our biggest problems here in this country is a lack of discipline. That's one of our biggest problems. And because of that lack of discipline, and because we're so indisciplined, we see a lot of these issues that you're talking about there. And it all boils down to either, I don't know, maybe we're not taught, maybe we're not encouraged, you know, to love our country.
2: We love
0: what we can probably get out of it, maybe that.
2: Right.
0: But to love the country and to go the extra mile to ensure we play our little part in ensuring that we protect our country in every way possible, including the issue of crime. Okay?
2: Yeah.
0: Like, we just don't care.
2: And you know, the bin is close by the river, Andre. Andre, you know, getting some rain there, Andre. Andre, I see the fellas were cleaning them. The amount of garbage bags the fellas took out from the river, Andre. You understand, Andre? And the fellas just sending. Because, Andre, I asked, I said, but why the bin empty or half, Andre? And so much garbage bags on scattered all over the bin. That's what, from good grounds, Andre, that's what I learned, Andre. Yeah. And Andre, well, Andre, I don't know. I just don't know, Andre. I just don't know what.
0: Well, the only thing we can do is exactly what you're doing there right now.
2: Yeah, Andre, right? Making the place get
0: to
2: back.
0: To speak out
2: so
0: about those things.
2: Andre, around the bin, Andre. Yesterday, I normally throw my garbage on a Sunday, Andre. Andre, I went there, Andre, I see the bin empty. And all around the bin have garbage bags. Wow. Andre, the last one. Andre, boy, we're getting some rain there, Andre. Andre, boy, I feel it for Puerto Rico, Andre. Andre, that's a lesson for us, you know.
0: You mean with the drought?
2: The drought, that water thing, Andre. Andre, that's a lesson. And all you are hearing, Andre, is the crumbling of infrastructure, Andre, that's a lesson we have been you see that that John Compton dumb, Andre,
0: mm-hmm.
2: they have been calling for the authorities, Andre, to desilting that thing, Andre. Make sure that thing is between 95% to 100% capacity, Andre. Do not wait until everything is it's crumbled to the ground, Andre. We have to spend million and million, maybe billion of dollars to take care of our water infrastructure, Andre.
0: Mm-hmm.
2: Make sure that dam is working proper. The feeble treatment plan in Cicero, make sure these things are maintained, Andre, is up to date. Because I believe Puerto Rico took a complacency, Andre, that went through there.
0: I'm not sure about that. Remember, there's a drought. There's nothing they can do about a drought. Huh? Keep that in mind. I mean, the drought is a natural phenomenon.
2: That's correct. But the infrastructure, Andre, your infrastructure, Andre, even though there is a drought, Andre,
0: mm-hmm.
2: if the infrastructure in that country, the water infrastructure, Andre, was in proper stead, Andre, I don't believe they'll go for that, Andre.
0: Well, if you're talking about us here in St. Lucia, where we deal in EC, right, Eastern mm-hmm. Caribbean dollars, what do you say for Puerto Rico that deals in U.S. dollars?
2: But, Andre, Puerto Rico is a territory of the United States.
0: That's what I'm saying, right?
2: Mm. If
0: you're talking about the infrastructure of the water company, or the main water company in Puerto Rico, they're having issues, right? Are you surprised now that that's the silting of that dam you're speaking about, and you said it's going to cost millions?
2: Yeah, Andre, but we have to bite the bullet, Andre. Andre, it never.
0: Yeah, but you're going to bite the bullet. You're going to bite the bullet if you have a bullet to bite.
2: Yeah.
0: So if you don't have a bullet to bite now, what you biting?
2: Yeah, Andre, we have it. That is a money well spent, Andre. Well spent, Andre.
0: But let me ask you. You think if Wasco had that money, you think they wouldn't do it?
2: But Andre, they are allowing the thing to reach a stage where they have to spend billion, like my world. They're waiting for the thing to come in a stage where they have to spend billion instead of spending million. And then they say they don't have the money? Not now. Not now. People have been talking about the desilting of that dam, Andre. They allow it to get a place, Andre, where you only have about 50% of water. And then they'll spend billion. Not million, billion. Andre, instead of taking it now, Andre, try and put that thing between 95 to 100% capacity.
0: I hear you. I hear you loud and clear. I hear you. But if you don't have the money to do it, or there are other things requiring the use of those resources now, you have to make a decision. And
2: water?
0: Usually you say...
2: Water?
0: Mm-hmm.
2: Water, Andre? Andre, you don't hear what is happening in Puerto Rico, eh?
0: Yeah, of course I've heard. Of course, definitely.
2: Yeah. Andre, that's a lesson for us, Andre. That's a lesson for us, Andre. When you have those infrastructure, Andre, we have to maintain it, Andre. Do not allow it to collapse.
0: But the point I'm making to you is, if Puerto Rico is having issues that they can't get it right?
2: But Andre, they allow it. They allow it.
0: But that's what I'm saying to you. That's what I'm saying to you. And I'm sure it has to do with having the money to take care of those things. Because the thing about life, Mr. Sylvester, sometimes you genuinely want to do something. You know, you genuinely like. Mm. Okay, say you have your family. And there are certain things that you know your family needs. Now, you don't have all the resources to take care of every need. Mm. So now you have to as a responsible parent now, figure out what's the most important of those things that you need to take care of.
2: Then you'll give the priority.
0: Right.
2: Yeah.
0: And sometimes now, while you're taking care of that thing, you have another issue popping up all of a sudden now. And you have to take care of that as well. It's crazy. It's really. I mean, right now I have a business, right? And the number of times that decisions have to be made, right? Which do you give priority? Okay, and then sometimes you have to make the ultimate sacrifice. Meaning you're the one now who have to step back and say, okay, for the sake of the company, you're going to have to do this and that and the other. Sometimes it requires that as well. Making a decision that's going to affect you directly.
2: But the one that will save life, Andre, you have to give it priority, first priority, the one, especially water. Water, Andre?
0: So let me ask you. Okay, so you have to take care of the water situation, but you have your kids there who want to go to university. They want to continue their education. They're unemployed. Instead of keeping them there, you have to make a decision, right? Do I pay the water bill? Do I pay the entire water bill? Do I pay part of it? All right? Or do I take care of the bill, pay it in full, and then now my child will have to understand that you can't go yet. You have to wait.
2: No, Andre, I might not pay the water bill in full, Andre, but I'll pay it in installment, Andre. I'll put some on it, Andre.
0: Yeah, but sometimes now, what you're doing there, because I know a particular person, every month that's how they lived. They just paid part of the water bill, part of the electricity bill every month, and they just kept owing Wasco, kept owing Lucelec, Flow, all of them. Because they just didn't have enough. Then you have problems at your own home now. Issues that you have to deal with. This is crumbling. That is crumbling. This and that. Man,
2: I rather don't have electricity. Don't have telecommunication. But I have water at my home.
0: That's
2: now.
0: Easy for you to say. A man like you, I like to call hard drive.
2: I can create my current. I can have lamp. I can have this. But what, Andre?
0: Mm-hmm.
2: I hope the authorities are taking a look at what is happening in Puerto Rico. Thank you, Andre.
0: Okay, my brother. Always a pleasure. Okay. Take care of yourself. Let's go to the fixed line. Good morning.
3: Good morning, darling. How are you?
0: Hey, hello there, my darling friend. How are you doing there?
3: I'm doing great, sweetie.
0: I was thinking of you on the weekend. I almost called you last night, you know, but I know if I called you, we'd stay on the phone and I wouldn't go and do what I was planned to do. So I said, you know something? I'll have to call another day.
3: Okay.
0: Yeah. I wanted to tell you, you didn't know I knew them old time country and western, huh?
3: Come on, Andre. You? Listen. I never underestimate you, you know. Never. I know you are good at what you do, and I always commend you when you are doing it.
0: Uh-huh.
3: And trust me, I'm so proud of you. Like I'm a proud parent. I wish I was your mother sometimes. Come on, man. That's what you're called. You know how proud I am of you when you're doing good. And I always tell you that.
0: Yeah, okay. I saw you there dancing away, boy. I say, what?
3: Yeah, man. I enjoy that. I didn't want to leave. When my friend wanted to leave, I tell her, no. We stay for another hour. Still, she ended up leaving me there. No, seriously.
0: Anyway. Before people think I'm trying to elevate myself, I'm just, you know, just teasing. Yes. All right, Nola. So,
3: and I was waiting for you because actually I wasn't enjoying myself before you came. So I had to take my time and enjoy my dance.
0: Yes,
3: know?
0: of course. Definitely. Yes.
3: Yeah. So Andre, this morning I just want to touch on a few things. Before I say anything, I want to say bravo, and this guy is something else. He's a true fan. He's from Suezal. He's a bus driver. They call him Hungry Lion.
0: Hungry Lion.
3: Man, Andre, I love this guy. This guy has such... I wish he was calling that show. He never missed one show, no matter what day.
0: All right.
3: Okay? No matter what day, Hungry Lion does not miss a show. And guess what? I take the plug, Andre. They even call me traffic officer.
0: So morning to Hungry Lion.
3: When I talk about the last time with the man driving on the Monaco road, he even called me traffic officer. Trust me. But listen to me. I wish sometimes Hungry would call, because listen, that man is intelligent and he has some really, really good contribution.
0: All right.
3: Okay. He has good, but he discusses it with me.
0: Yeah. Most people in Sinusha that way, you know. Right, we don't like to speak out, but we speak in private, and we love to listen to talk shows, but we like to call.
3: He gives me his opinion on everything, and most times I don't even remember for me to pass it on, because I mean, that's his opinion, it's not mine.
0: Mm-hmm.
3: So I wish, good morning, Hungry. Okay, now, Andre,
0: yes,
3: let me get to the meat of the matter. Andre, we are talking about crime, young people, blah, blah, blah, this, that, and the other. You know, we are not ready. Any government are coming forward and they're talking, especially, I want to target this morning that infrastructure minister.
0: Mm-hmm.
3: Okay? This person is not doing a good job when it comes to road maintenance. okay?
0: Mm.
3: You remember the last time I called and I said there are no road markings anywhere on the road from Bexar to maybe Soufré on that the east, southeast coast?
0: Mm-hmm.
3: Okay? I listened to other shows, and I hear people calling out this Minister of Infrastructure to let them know, Andre, that the road needs markings. How can you complain about accidents on the road and there are no road markings to tell the person whether in the middle they are on this side or whatever? Come on, tell me.
0: Mm-hmm. Yeah.
3: If there are no road markings, how can you judge where you are on the road?
0: True
3: I'm
0: thing.
3: Not driving on the road, but I'm always on the road, Andre. And I see the nonsense that is being done on the road. Okay? And Andre, it has a lot to do. You see the young drivers, when you have no markings on the road, these people come and they don't care. They just drive anyhow on the road, Andre. Infrastructure Minister, Mache Shimea, because I have heard people on different shows calling for that.
0: And just to add to what you're saying there, yesterday I was heading up north, you know, in the Morgan Bay area there. Finally, it looked like they're putting the road markings there because the road was actually closed off yesterday. I was able to go up north, but on my way back down south, I had to go through Corinth. So it looks like they finally got the markings there. And that's so important in that area. Also, road markings for the, let me see, Jeremy Street there, the corner of Jeremy Street and Bridge Street, going into Manuel Street there. Okay, there's no markings there. You go down a little lower if you go down to Manuel Street and then you head, like you go into Hospital Road, that area there, Frufuasho. Okay, when you get to the streetlights there, no road marking. I mean, it's all over the place, right? I think only the new roads that have been built recently, then you have markings.
3: Yes.
0: Now, let me just add. I don't know if you heard me last week. I was talking about what's happening down on the West Coast, right? With so much of that road unfinished, right? And I'm saying, don't they realize? I mean, they should be driving there. There's a hump there just at the entrance of that bridge at Colisac. Now, I don't know if you know what I'm talking about, but as a driver, right? And the last infrastructure minister, Mr. King, he was right here, and I asked him about that. He said it's not supposed to be that way. He said that. And the thing is still the same way. It's supposed to be a smooth ride going up that bridge.
3: They're not doing anything right,
0: mm-hmm.
3: whether him or any other. I don't see anything that they are doing when it comes to the road. And listen, they have been such hypocrites when they're complaining about the amount of road accidents. Andre, they are River Dory on my way to work last week. They had this bad accident in River Dory. And I wonder how these policemen are even able to make the road. They have no markings on the road.
0: Yeah.
3: They cannot even tell you who's right or wrong on the road down there.
0: Exactly.
3: River Dory had this bad accident. This is head-on collision.
0: And Nola, the number of times when we have been on that road, talk about you and me, and the number of times when I was approaching a speed bump, and you had to say to me, hold it, because there was nothing, no sign, the speed bumps are not painted, nothing.
3: Exactly, Andre. So these people are lapo. So send me an infrastructure minister who know what they are doing and know their job. And last of all, before I leave, when they're talking about young people and crime, ask the SLP party what started crime that way in Zenusha. Not they don't started crime that crime was always there, but in that capacity, never to that level. Andre, we had factories all over St. Lucia, and every young person that left school were going to the factories till they get something better or till they further their education. But from that time, 1997 to 2006, when they made sure they closed every factory in St. Lucia and put all these young people on the streets, aimless, mothers and everybody. Listen to me. When y'all want to control crime, get people work proper. When the young people in school, get them jobs where they have somewhere to go, not on the block. Y'all want to control crime? And that's all. Last by $6 million push your idea open small business. That is a scam, Andre. And just people, you don't know what they want to do. It's not everybody that wants to go in agriculture. It's not everybody that wants to own a small business. Each his own. Right now, our children are not learning anything when they leave school, unless they go to Sir Afar or they go and put that if you can afford to send them overseas and blah, blah, blah. You understand? No fini, Andre. Okay?
0: All
3: if you all want to control crime, get somewhere to put these children after they leave school. My darling, you have a blessed week.
0: You as well.
3: Take care of you.
0: Thank
3: we'll
0: you.
3: Mentor.
0: Okay, we'll talk.
3: You're welcome.
0: Alrighty, bye-bye.
3: Bye-bye.
0: Okay, let's go to the WhatsApp platform. Thanks for holding. Good morning.
4: Good morning, Mr. Paul.
0: Hey, Mr. Son Son. How are you doing there?
4: I'm doing pretty well, Mr. Paul.
0: All right. Yes,
4: what
0: yes.
4: What about you?
0: I'm well, I'm well. I could always hear that smile in your voice.
4: Yeah, yesterday I had a very, very, very great time, Mr. Paul.
0: Oh, yeah?
4: I went to a festival of food. Yeah, Taste of Dong Puff.
0: So that's in Canada?
4: Enjoy myself. Yeah.
0: Yeah. So how's the... I think there's some wildfire. I understand...
4: Every year is the same thing, Mr.
0: Yeah?
4: Every year is the same thing. Every year. Just last month, about 200 wildfire.
0: Wow.
4: 200 wildfire. Yeah. Like that time, like we were getting it crazy. It's like... just sunset from morning to night. We can get it too because the smoke reached all over to America. Yeah, New York City, everywhere. There was cover with smoke.
0: Okay, so all right. Just curious.
4: Last night I see another news again about that while it's coming back.
0: Mm-hmm.
4: Yeah. But Mr. Paul.
0: Yes, sir.
4: Imagine like a word of encouragement for the women, yeah, because like last week we have shopping disability and whatever. So I call in on those women. You see, like those fancy nails you all are putting. To me, like if you all find yourself in a situation, with that long nails and them fancy nails, you all cannot defend yourself because, you have your natural nails. Mr. Paul, you have your natural nails and whatever, and like somebody come in and try to rip your lawn or do your kind of thing. You all can use your fingernails and scratch them, and if you all die, maybe the skin of the body will be underneath your nails, so that can help investigation and the evidence. Yeah,
0: mm-hmm.
4: Scratch. Like we had a news last week, and like that young lady like get shot. I don't know if she's still in the hospital, but I want to ask a question, Mr. Paul. If you can answer me or help me out with it, that will be okay.
0: Maybe.
4: Like that happened to that young girl, and before that happened to your young girl, remember the saga that going on about the picture about the SSDS check and whatever.
0: Yeah.
4: And you hear like some opposition people, like they come and like they go in and protest and whatever. So they didn't call for the minister. They didn't call for those who are in charge or who getting paid. They say they are supporting women and women getting abused. They are supporting the woman. And like when that happened to that young girl, that lady in OJ, they calling on the same set of people that went and protest for that same girl. And then when I talk to some people, they say, oh, they are not getting paid. Oh, where are the women that's in government? But you all went out and protest. Do you all support a woman? She's a woman as well. So if they call upon you all, don't say, oh, where's the minister? Where's the woman that's in government? Because you all take it upon your own self to go and protest. So they are calling on you all. They're calling on Catherine Silly. They're calling on Lisa Joy. They're calling on what's her name? Shanda Harrison and the rest. So now, Mr. Ball, tell me if that's wrong to call up on them when they say they are protesting on behalf of women. Tell me if that's wrong.
0: If they're wrong for calling on other women to speak out?
4: Those same set of women or people that went and protest for the young girl, they say sex for check. Mm-hmm. That for sex for check, I will come to it in a while when you answer me.
0: Mm-hmm.
4: Yeah.
0: Yeah. So what's the question?
4: So tell me if it's wrong.
0: For what? What are you saying that's wrong?
4: For calling on them same set of people to go and protest for that same girl that get almost, then you say rape. I hear like they say she didn't rape and whatever, but she get chopped.
0: Hmm.
4: She get chopped.
0: She got what?
4: And the guy.
0: She got what?
4: She got chopped, stabbed. Yes.
0: Oh, stabbed. Uh huh. Mm.
4: Yeah, and people say one of them that was there say, oh, for your style.
0: Really?
4: So tell me if that's wrong.
0: Well, if I understand your question correctly, I think you're asking me whether I agree that the people who are protesting are asking for other people like Catherine Seelis and so on to join them in condemning those acts. Is that what you're asking?
4: No, Mr. Paul.
0: Mm-hmm.
4: Those like Sarah Flood, Lisa Marcella, Laura,
0: uh-huh.
4: Those people were protesting for the sex for check. Mm-hmm. I come into that sex for check. Now, when that thing happened, in that same women thing, like 1 week apart, they were protesting for that young girl, sex for check, and that same thing happened to that girl just a week after. And people are calling on them to help go and protest for that young woman that get chopped.
0: Oh, I see what you're saying. Yeah. So you say, so yeah.
4: Other
0: this,
4: people saying, yeah. they want to point on the government, women that's in government, like Catherine Seelis and whatever. They want to call on those people. When they went out and protest for that young girl, they didn't call on Catherine Seelis. They didn't call on the women in government.
0: Mm-hmm.
4: Now they say, oh, for that young girl, they say, oh, where is the women that's in government? Where is Catherine Seelis? And whatever. If that's wrong for people to call on them when they were protesting and to tell them and go and support that young girl, if that's wrong.
0: Well, it has to be both ways. Huh? You can't have it one way. You have to be fair.
4: Okay. Yeah.
0: So what do you think?
4: Well, if they take it upon themselves to go and support one, they can take it upon themselves. Or when people call on them to protest,
0: that's
4: to help
0: right.
4: other people,
0: they shouldn't call.
4: They shouldn't call on the or Catherine Seelis.
0: Mm-hmm.
4: Take it upon yourself and support them the same way too.
0: Exactly. So I was saying, we have to be fair. Mm-hmm.
4: Yeah. Mr. Paul, if we know somebody changing sex for money, or how you call it now?
0: Exchange
4: both English and patois. And patois.
0: That's prostitution.
4: Okay. So in St. Lucia, we call it bomb. Bomb. Yeah. So in that case, Mr. Paul, they say you heard the protesting. Sex for check. Sex for check. And I heard the young lady come out and say she never tell anybody she had sex for money.
0: Mm-hmm.
4: And yet still they're still coming out
0: mm-hmm.
4: and saying the same thing after the lady come out and say she never tell anybody she have sex for money. Yet still I heard Sarah Flood coming back again and say exactly the same thing.
0: Mm-hmm.
4: Now, if you are a lawyer, Sarah Flood a lawyer, and I am my understanding like she will represent them that young lady, you should know better. You should know better, because if you are a young lady, you are looking forward, if there are any case upon that thing there, you are looking for that case, for the judge to throw that case away. Because of what you do. Because people not by what you are saying on Top Show and what you are saying on protesting, they will bring it to the judge. And the judge will take a look at it and listen into it and whatever. And like, maybe they will throw that to the window because of your action.
0: Mm-hmm.
4: Now, I mentioned Sister Nola. You see them plumbo, some of them, I don't want to put all of them in one bag.
0: Right.
4: Some of them. You see, like, when we were growing up, and say, usa galbape, like when you have a like a breath put and like it have a saw and you bite that, it bitter.
0: Mm-hmm.
4: Like you in usa galbape, some of the flabo is just like that. Because I mentioned Sister Nola to one of them, and if you hear what they say, oh, maybe that woman same like you, she not a flabo and whatever. You see how they going?
0: Mm-hmm.
4: Yeah, because like I don't have sight, same like Sister Nola don't have sight. She will tell exactly how it is. And if you say, oh, she's supporting that thing or whatever, or she say she's supporting me or whatever, oh, she's not a flabo. She's not a flabo. But if you are, I am a Labour Party, I can lash the Labour Party left, right, and center. Oh, I good. I honest. Yeah, that's a real man. And this and that. But when it comes to them, they washing you without soap. Yeah, Mr. Paul, blessed day to you. Happy Monday, and enjoy the rest of your day. And
0: yes,
4: people.
0: Thank you very much.
4: Take care of yourself.
0: But keep in mind, you have those kinds of people on both sides of the aisle. They are people who are Labour Party.

0: pay office. So I will not try. I never do it, and I don't want to do it because I know what they will come with. So, Mr. Paul,
1: well,
0: blessed day to you.
1: Thank you very much, Mrs. Sonson. Take care of yourself, all right?
0: You're welcome, Mr. Paul.
1: Okay, thanks.
0: And I will do that.
1: Thanks for calling.
0: You as well.
1: God willing on Wednesday.
0: You're welcome.
1: All righty. All right, let's go to the fixed line. Thanks for holding. Good morning.
2: Good morning, Andre.
1: Hey, good morning to you,
2: good
1: sir.
2: Good morning to your listeners and viewers. What's on my mind today? Well, the last caller made a lot on my mind, and I want to thank him because not many times I listen to intelligent people from St. Lucia. All the points you raise are valid points. But I want to answer this question that is it right or wrong? No. We all have a right to ask anybody to do something. You don't have not defamed them, you not slandered them, so there's nothing right or wrong. But they also have a right not to accept your request. But his point is very logical. If you out there, you see, it's a TMAC, that they were there. But if you see an advocate, you must be an advocate, because you have to count yourself an advocate. What's on my mind today was that I was thinking of two things. Yesterday, one of my pastors was giving a story, which he always gives about his own circumstances, storytelling. And I said to him, you know, Father, one of the most important educational instruments for us Africans is storytelling. We're not writing, we're giving stories. So every time I hear you give us your story, I appreciate it. And I just thought of that from yesterday. And this morning, I was sharing my experience with one of my fellow churchmen, but as chairman of the fundraising committee for my local church, and my experience is what happened. And then this morning, I hear you, Andrew Paul, sharing your experience as a small businessman. Right? And I say, boy, what's on my mind is really storytelling. I wish more small business people like you would come out with your stories, so that these young people who are out there would understand and know that Rome was not built in a day. Right? You don't just come and unless you go and buy a house, and then, but even if you buy a house, you have to get the papers and say, there's not happening in a day, you know, etc. So I was so glad that you were sharing your experience as a small business person, because when you're a decision maker, when you're a businessman, decision is yours. When people go to work, they go to work for a pay. But when you're a businessman, you have to learn, you have to be able to do your SWOT analysis, know your opportunities and threats out there, the strengths and weaknesses in the organization, so that you could continue making a profit, right, to sustain the business. So this morning, I want to thank you for that, right? But then storytelling, for many of us, they say men do not talk. We have to share our stories. And with too many of us, we are not our brother's keepers. No. When our belly hurting us and something running, we have to tell our neighbors, our relatives, you know, there's something running. Right? That's a story. A friend of mine, you know him well, I ain't going to mention his name, came by me and then he was weak, etc. And when I talk to the next fella, he tell me, boy, you're going to see a doctor. Why? They gave him dehydration pills because of the sun, of the heat. You're not even understanding it. You're feeling dizzy, all kind of things. So we need to share these stories. Don't wait for when it happened to me. Tell me, but because I had it. No. Share this story, boy. So, you know, there's a diarrhea running. Guard yourself. Guard your tender children. No, that is not slander, you know. That's not defamation, you know, Andre. We are sharing our stories that others will learn from it. That is what's on my mind.
1: All righty. Thank you. Take care. Have a good
2: All
1: one.
2: Right.
1: All righty. All right. Let's go to the WhatsApp platform. Thanks for holding. Good morning.
3: Good morning, Andre. Good morning to the rest of the
1: world. Hey, talk the secret. How are you doing there?
3: Andre, what's up, man? What's up?
1: Hey, they're cool. They're cool. How are things on your side?
3: Well, not the best, Andre. Not the best. But I know I don't have much time. Okay.
1: So, hold on. No, but I mean, I need to find out what's going on with you. What's happening? Is it your health or something?
3: Well, body-wise, I'm good. All my body parts are functioning properly. I don't know what's about you.

0: I know that talking to you and you're laughing at me, man.
1: All his body parts are functioning.
0: Yeah.
1: So,
0: yeah.
1: So,
0: yeah. Andre, when last you spoke to all your body parts? When last?
1: When last I spoke to all my body parts? I can't recall me doing that. Huh? Do you do that, Dr. Secret?
0: Wrong. Ou ka ni pou pwede ba yo, pale ba yo, Andre.
1: Really?
0: Ou ka wè bien. Merci, my eyes. Thanks for seeing good. My ears.
1: Oh, that's what
0: and
1: you mean.
0: Down the line.
1: That's what
0: and
1: you mean.
0: Down the line.
1: Yes. Okay, I agree with you. I agree on that one for sure.
0: You eat a food that is nice. You can say to your throat, you know, I'm so happy that you know, swallow that so good.
1: There's somebody I know, right? I would mention him. But that person told me when you see the you know, doing the thing with the lady, right? They actually tell the lady, thank you for
0: but Andre, that's good. Hey, that's good, Andre. You know? You have to thank God for that lady, Andre. You know? To provide you with this thing, you know, in that needy time, because you need it, Andre, and she give it to you, have to thank her for it. You know, just like when she give you food, you say, oh, the food was nice enough, so the seasoning was okay.
1: So,
0: say the same thing.
1: So what about all the work I had to do?
0: That's right.
1: I'm not getting thanks.
0: Yeah, Andre. A lady told me, a fella, you know, she try a fella and so on. And the fella tries his very best. When he finished asking the lady, come on, you buy a latte. Tell the madam now, mash your fella, white man.
1: Serves him right. Serves him right. Yeah, man. So
0: Andre,
1: the person I talking about, he does give thanks and praises.
0: Hallelujah, praise the Lord. Oh my, I like that. Andre, we'll take that talk some other time.
1: Definitely.
0: One message I want to send out there, Andre, that
1: yes,
0: is
1: my
0: very
1: brother.
0: Serious, and it is hurting my family, my wife's family. I am extended family. It's hurting my wife's family. We lose a brother, my wife's last brother, 17 days ago. Andre, I spoke to the guy the first day. I tell him go for a rest. And whatever, he died on Saturday early morning.
1: Well, sorry to hear that, my friend.
0: Yes. Now, he is a brother to me because we raised together when I came to live up in that area there.
1: Mm-hmm.
0: I spent more time with those people already, my wife's siblings. I consider them to be my brother, my sister, you know?
1: Mm-hmm.
0: Andre, the guy died. Andre, I have heard a lot of rumors. People talking around me and they don't know who I am.
1: Mm.
0: And they're written as far as saying the man just died there and the family put out the woman already. They changed the lock on the door and all those kind of things. Andre, that is hurting the family because that is not true, Andre.
1: Mm-hmm.
0: When I tell you it is not true, it is not true.
1: Mm-hmm.
0: The house is next to my house. I can stay in my yard and talk to my to anybody in the house, Andre, without shouting. That's to show you how close it is. You understand?
1: Mm-hmm.
0: And when people get those lies, Andre, it is spread faster than cancer.
1: Yep.
0: Okay?
1: Mm-hmm.
0: It is not good. I can see that it's hurting my wife, Andre. From time to time, I have to ask her, how are you doing? Baby, you okay? How are you feeling?
1: Mm-hmm.
0: And she tell him, I'm okay. I'm feeling all right. But I can see she's not, Andre. You know? Under arrest. The lady that was living with the money, she is still in the house. I want the people to stop spreading those lies. That is not good to do. You understand what I'm saying?
1: Of course.
0: At a grieving time, Andre, that is not the thing that you are supposed to be going about and do. I was at a bar just sometimes the weekend. And two people, they're talking about my brother-in-law who just passed away and the family put out the woman already. Andre, that is not true. I can tell you. Okay?
1: Mm-hmm.
0: And if you think I lie, Andre, you can take a drive up to Timon. Go and check Dr. Secret and you will see what I'm saying. If that happened to my people, it's because they went out and do something. But I don't like those things that are happening, Andre. I don't like it. The family grieving, that is not time to spread lies. That is not true. God don't like a liar. And to everybody else who have loved ones that passed away, I'm asking other people, please, let the people mourn. And that is why a lot of people, when you hear, let the family like to mourn in private.
1: Yes.
0: Sometimes that could be the reason, Andre, for them to be saying that. Andre, we don't like it. We don't like it. Because to be honest with you, when the morning my wife told me, I have news for you. And she said, bad news. First question I asked her, who died? Because my father would call her and tell her, you know, if so-and-so in Viewfort or other family member would call and tell her so-and-so. And she told me my last brother. Okay? Andre, I felt like the bed went up to the roof and came back. I had a headache from Saturday, Sunday, Monday. I went to the doctor and I explained to the doctor what happened. And he told me that's the reason, Andre. You understand what I'm saying? From time to time, when I remember my brother-in-law always used to come home and we always joking and everything, you know. And there's a little phrase that he was using. Sauka feyo, meaning you as a man, what you doing to the women, you know? And sometimes we'll say, oh, wow, I'm retired, this, that, and the other. He gives everybody that joke, Andre. So that is not the time for y'all to be spreading lies. We don't like it. We don't like it. Stop it. Because one day you all might want to open your mouth and a stroke might strike you all and you all cannot say a word. Stop spreading lies. Stop it. We don't like it.
1: You know, well, boy, you know, Dr. Sigrid, I don't know what to say because people will always talk. And sometimes they think they know all the facts. They think they know all the facts. But there's nothing we can really do about it. So you just have to, I mean, I know it's not anything to make you feel comforted by it, but we just have to leave people alone, let them talk their talk, especially when you know the facts. Up to yesterday, you know, up to yesterday, right? Some individual, right? Was it yesterday or day before? Messaged my phone. And talking about stuff that's happening in my family, right? Concerning my late brother. And this person, right, is telling me stuff as though like they are a member of my family. And I had to tell this person, listen, man, listen. You are out of line. You're out of line. This is a family matter. How dare you get involved in something like that? That has nothing to do with you. I had to remind him of that. The man thinks he has some kind of right to come and get involved in my family affairs. Just yesterday, and had to do with my brother's death. I mean, why do people do this sort of foolishness? That has nothing to do with you. I said to him, just reverse the roles. Imagine I was doing that to you if your family member had died.
0: You understand what I'm saying, Andre? So you know exactly what I'm talking about.
1: Of course I know. I know only too well. And as you just said a while ago, Dr. Sigrid, these things, I hear you and I feel you. I feel your pain. These people don't realize sometimes what they say, it affects you, right? Now, people may say, it's up to you to allow somebody to allow what the person is saying to affect you. People say those things. But I think that's just a friend. Depending on who's talking and who's criticizing and who's yapping, it affects you. Especially somebody that you know, the person is close to you. You know the person and they're choosing to do those things.
0: You understand? Andrea, about three places I have been and people talking about the man, you know. Three places I've been people talking about the man. And if they don't know who I am, you know, and there are people that will call me and say, "Me, Gaston, you know what? I know that is not true, but so-and-so say this and so-and-so say that, and I hear this and I hear that. And all of those things are lies, Andre. I don't like that. They have to stop it. They have to stop it.
1: I don't think they will stop it, Dr. Sigrid, because some people take a pleasure in this sort of thing, right? But I think me, right, who know better, we should try our best not to behave like that. Show them the way it's done, right? What you throw out will one day come back at you. Just remember that.
0: Exactly.
1: Dr. Sigrid, we have to run. We have to close up shop. Sorry about that, my brother.
0: Yeah. I get a relief by saying that this morning.
1: Yeah, man. I know it makes you feel better. Thank you.
0: Okay.
1: Listen. You're not the only one. You're not the only one. Just keep that in mind. Okay?
0: Okay.
1: Have a good one.
0: Thanks.
1: All righty. Bye-bye. All right, folks. So this has been What's on your mind for today, Monday, the 10th of August? Join us again this coming Wednesday, same time, 9 o'clock, for another What's on Your Mind, brought to you the compliments of Laplace Salaisons, Crown Auto, Europa, and St. Lucia Planned Parenthood.
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0: Hello there. Good morning, good afternoon, good night to our listeners and to our viewers in St. Lucia and across the globe. Welcome to Hard Drive for today, Monday, the 10th of August. My name is Andre Paul, and let me say a special good morning to those of you listening to us across St. Lucia on 95.9 FM, online at revupslu.com. We're also on Facebook Live, live on YouTube, also live on X, and live on DBS Television as well. Welcome to the show. Thank you so much for tuning in. My name is Andre Paul, the host of the show. To my immediate left, none other than Natalie. Good morning to you, Natalie. How are you doing
1: morning.
0: There?
1: Good All morning. Right. Happy Monday.
0: All right. Happy Monday to you.
1: Week.
0: Yeah. Yeah. Good. And let's say good morning to Lady J. Lady J.
2: Good morning, Andre.
0: Yes. How are
2: Hope
0: you?
2: Hope all is well. I'm good.
0: All right.
2: I'm good.
0: All right.
2: I could do some more sleep.
1: We all can do sleep.
2: But I'm good. Good morning,
3: feeling.
2: DBS.
3: Another feeling.
2: Good morning, YouTube.
1: Good morning, Facebook.
2: Good morning, Facebook. And good morning, X. Yes. Mm-hmm. We're live.
0: So,
2: and of course, our 95.9 mm-hmm. listeners. We can't say too little thank yous. We have to say as many thank yous mm-hmm. for them.
0: Yes.
2: You know, to them.
0: Mm-hmm.
2: And of course, those who are not watching but are listening online.
0: Okay. So, Lady J, before we even move on, mm-hmm. Our new program, The Lowdown, is coming this coming Wednesday from 10 a.m.
2: Mm-hmm.
0: I know our listeners are probably wondering, despite the fact that we have a really well-done promo mm-hmm. by Riani, I want to say a big thank you to Riani for, presenting and producing this, well-done, well-put-together promo. So some people probably want to hear it in simple terms. Mm-hmm. So what is The Lowdown all about, Lady J?
2: I thought you said he produced it, Andre. What he produced?
0: The promo I'm talking about.
2: Not the script.
0: No, the promo.
2: Oh, yeah. Well, I had to say that.
0: All right, yes. Lady J produced the script. All right, okay. Yes, Lady J.
2: All right. Well, yes, Andre, I think it was about time we did that here as well, get more listeners on board, to not just early morning with you, but at least mid-morning, mm-hmm. Get them on board. So soon we will have them to send in those letters.
0: Yes.
2: As opposed to us sort of waiting for a letter. So we're going to say that from early o'clock. Send in those letters if you know the story, if you experience these things.
0: Mm-hmm.
2: So it's about really a lot of gossip. Yeah, why not? A lot of people are into gossip. I'm not going to say it's going to be always clean gossip. You know, there might mm-hmm. be some mm-hmm. exaggeration as always. But yes, it's going to be about family drama. It's going to be about three-ring circus drama. It's going to be about who getting married to who and who shouldn't. It's, we have a lot of stories.
0: Okay.
2: And the first story, I think, on Wednesday, people are going to chime in. Well, I hope they will.
0: Yes. We want you to. We want you to chime in.
2: Yeah.
0: All right?
2: Mm-hmm.
0: So we'll be heading from What's on Your Mind directly into The Lowdown on Wednesday.
2: Right.
0: It's exciting stuff on Rev Up.
2: Right.
0: Yeah.
2: So we will try first online, and if that, on radio.
0: Mm-hmm.
2: And if that works out well, then we will switch to our viewers as well.
0: Mm-hmm. Mm-hmm. Yes, exactly.
2: Yeah.
0: In fact, yesterday, Linda was messaging me from DBS
2: mm-hmm.
0: and asking if he's going to be live. Yeah, so I told
2: her. Oh, thank you, Linda.
0: Yeah.
2: We'll think about that.
0: Yeah. So, as you said, if things are really, really knocking,
2: mm-hmm.
0: then we'll have that option. So,
2: yeah.
0: Linda, thank you so much, Linda. Mm-hmm. Really appreciate all your support.
2: Yeah,
0: right?
2: We do.
0: let me just let our listeners and viewers know as well that we're already planning for our third RevUp's third anniversary. Coming up on the official day is the 16th of October. We'll be having our celebration on the 17th of October.
2: Mm-hmm.
0: But more details to come a little later for that.
1: Lovely,
0: so
1: yes.
0: our third anniversary.
1: Will there be cake?
0: If you want.
2: That'll be your side of the business. We'll get the cake.
1: Yeah. Oh,
2: that's what you just
0: the problem
2: throw
0: with
2: out
0: cake is that you can't get not everybody can get. That's the problem with cake.
2: No, but if you ask her to do it, then she can contact several
0: a massive,
2: people.
0: Massive.
2: So we can have more than one cake, Andre. We have the main cake. And we have lots of little ones.
1: Lots of little ones.
2: Yeah,
1: can have cupcakes.
2: That too.
0: As
1: can
0: well.
1: You?
0: Yeah.
2: Not my favorite.
1: No. Oh, you're not
2: my
1: a cupcake.
2: My favorite
1: girl.
2: Is
1: sliced.
2: No.
1: Cheesecake.
2: Black cake.
0: Lucky, that's what you like.
1: Ooh.
0: Wow. Okay.
2: Love it.
0: Yeah.
2: Plain cake, you can get that anywhere, Andre.
0: Yeah. But I hope you like the black cake with the chunks of fruit, huh?
2: Yeah.
0: The chunks.
2: Oh yes, Andre.
0: Not,
2: and a little and not
0: anything
2: too much
0: blend,
2: rum,
0: that's blended.
1: Yeah? No,
0: I don't like that blend thing.
1: No.
2: It doesn't matter for me.
1: Chunks. I like chunks.
2: Yeah, it doesn't matter. As long as I can taste it. So it doesn't matter. And to make sure it's the real fruit.
0: Mm-hmm.
1: Yes.
2: You know?
1: My mom makes
2: the real
1: prune. Forgotten my mom.
0: Yeah, so yeah, of course. Yeah. So on the cherries in there.
2: Yeah.
0: Mm-hmm. Yeah.
2: I like the cherries.
1: I like it when you can bite into a whole
0: and
1: cherry.
0: The raisins.
2: Oh, really? People put the whole
1: cherry.
2: I've never seen that.
1: And then you
2: I've always seen the half.
1: I love that.
2: I always see the half sticking out.
1: Yeah.
2: I've never seen the whole cherry.
1: The whole cherry.
2: Sticking from the fruit.
0: Maybe you bit it.
2: No, Andre, you have a slice. Andre, how are you eating your cake? You just holding the cake.
0: Oh, you know. You know me already.
2: I mean, a slice of cake, you can see the front and the back, eh? Yeah. Unless it's such a big piece. Yeah.
0: You know me already.
2: Hot, Andre. No, I have to start taking
1: this feels like a metaphor
2: first.
1: Or something else that we...
2: Your mind, you just like Andre.
0: Now, you see, now this time I'm innocent.
2: You see? No, Andre's spreading that. Andre's spreading it because he was doing the same thing with me. Now you're sitting too close to me.
0: She's a good learner. I'm a fast learner too.
2: Spreading that.
0: Alrighty. Okay, so talking about eating, let's go into the menu.
1: Right,
2: so
0: the menu for today at the Tomaso Bread Place is stewed saltfish. You can have that, or stewed backs, or sauteed pig snout, served with ground provisions, white dumplings, lentils, tossed salad, and cucumber salad served with avocado.
2: What do they mean by white dumplings?
0: Well, you can do the whole wheat or the white flour.
2: Oh, so they're specifying. Okay.
0: People
2: normally say dumplings.
0: Yeah. Mm-hmm.
2: So that's why I was saying that. Okay.
0: Well, you know,
2: some
0: people make the dumplings with the wheat flour.
2: Yeah.
1: That's a little bit healthier.
0: Yeah. But people
2: I've never tasted the white dumplings.
0: People like, that's what we like.
2: Because that's what we used to from small.
0: Exactly.
2: So this is probably some later in life sort of thing. Because I never heard of that.
0: Which one?
2: As a kid.
0: Mm-hmm. Which one?
2: To use the...
1: whole wheat flour.
0: Whole wheat?
1: Yeah.
2: As a kid, I never heard
1: A lot of people do it with whole wheat flour.
2: When I got older, yes. Mm-hmm. But as a kid, I never heard
1: No, not as a kid.
2: It was always white.
1: You know what I love my mom to make? And even now...
0: She's listening, by the way.
1: Yeah, I know. You know what I like mommy to make for me is... dumplings and cocoa tea.
0: Dumplings and cocoa tea? Yes.
1: Like even now, I'll ask my mother to make some.
2: Listen.
1: Where are you? Who are you?
2: Bakes and cocoa tea for me.
1: Yes, fine. But dumplings and cocoa tea?
2: No.
1: Your mother, you have to sit down and have the Lady J?
2: I'm being honest. What do you want me to do? Lie and say
1: No, but I've never had it. What happened?
2: No, I've never had it.
1: Abby, don't you think?
0: Life in Bella Rosa.
2: I've never had.
1: Somebody have to make you a good
2: let me tell you,
1: thick dumpling
2: let me be,
1: and cocoa tea.
2: No, let me be
1: somebody
2: honest
1: have to
2: with
1: make
2: you.
1: It
2: the
1: for
2: only
1: you.
2: Time I will eat dumpling is in soup.
1: But you're missing your life.
2: I'm not
1: your
2: missing anything. Because I lived in Barbados and they have it in other meals and I would not eat it.
0: Mm.
2: I'll tell you what.
0: Natalie... Becky's listening right now.
1: Yes.
0: What is good is Becky? When you're in the mood, when you're able to, make some nice cocoa tea and dumplings.
1: Oh my goodness.
0: Right?
1: Yes.
0: For your daughter, first and foremost. Uh-huh. And then, of course,
1: I'll share some for Lady J, just have Lady one J. dumpling. My mommy will make it with white flour for you because mommy always makes the whole wheat flour.
0: Mm-hmm.
1: But I'll ask mommy to make a few with white flour for you. And you'll just have one.
2: No comment. Let's wait for that day.
1: Just
0: exactly.
1: Have one.
0: So
2: yeah.
0: Hang in there. All right, hang in there.
2: That's a good one.
0: All right. So again, the menu for today at the Tomaso Bread Place, stewed saltfish or stewed backs or sorted pig snout, served with ground provisions, white dumplings, lentils, tossed salad, and cucumber salad served with avocado. And while you're there, remember to check out their wide variety of Seymour's beverages, which include blueberry, beet with flax seeds and chia seeds. Can't go wrong there. Boaba day with sunflower seeds. Guys, you can't go wrong there. Boaba day with sunflower seeds. What you laughing at? Coconut, ginger, peanut and peanut punch, and regular flaxseed and chia seed Seymour's with milk or without milk. So that's what's happening at the Tomaso Bread Place today.
2: But Andre, we also want to know the size of the dumplings too. I like my dumplings pretty small.
0: Oh, okay.
1: Oh, well, yeah,
0: okay.
1: Like
2: very
1: nice
2: small.
1: Ones,
2: and hubby does a good job on that.
1: Okay. Mm-hmm.
2: Really small. Very, very small ones.
0: Okay.
2: Because, you know, his mom taught him. So
0: Yaslin, you heard what Lily just said. She wants to know the size of the dumplings. All right? So if you can message me, that'd be nice. She said she likes them small. She likes them small.
2: Took that on.
0: Yeah. She likes them small.
2: Mm-hmm.
0: All right.
2: Add the word dumpling small. Andre, add the words she likes the dumpling small.
1: Oh,
2: You know, Natalie, behave yourself.
0: Natalie is a lady after my own heart.
2: Behave yourself. Yes. Behave yourself. You know the song?
1: I'm being very good.
2: You know the song? Right, behave yourself.
1: Exactly. I'm being very good.
0: Exactly. Okay.
1: It's all about suggestion. You don't have to say anything always.
0: Yeah. It's acting.
1: Yes. Lady J, you just have to, you know, a little wink.
2: And that's what Andrew did across the table, across the desk. Okay, then. Good thing I'm sitting where I'm sitting. I get the side, right, okay. Not in the front. Okay.
0: So anyway, now let me just talk about people my age now. Because we have a lot of mal. We have mal all over the place. Mal all over the place. So, Koto ni mala. Yes, I. So if you have a mal anywhere, you can check out Siltin for her rub, a very special rub, available in the large size for $40 and small $15. 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Mm-hmm. Go Tony Mala. Yes, I like
2: but
0: that.
2: But Andre, it's not only for humans. I remember Kina once said that she rubbed her dog who had a pain and it went away. Yes, Kina did say that once. She said I can't remember what was wrong with the dog, her dog, but she used it.
1: Imagine
2: and the pain went away.
0: You know, as you mentioned that, I got a call from our very good friend, Jean. Mm-hmm. And apparently, our friend.
2: Jean Elliott. Okay, yes. Morning, Jean.
0: And Jean always does her walking, so I think she was walking her dog. Has she told you about that?
2: Not walking, her bike. She does the bike more than the walking.
0: Okay, but apparently she was walking that day and walking with the dog. Mm-hmm. So apparently some other dog attacked her dog.
2: Ouch! Yeah. That little poodle.
0: Yes.
2: Oh my,
0: and did some serious damage there.
2: She didn't tell me that.
0: Mm-hmm.
2: Wow.
0: So Jean, morning to you.
2: Yeah.
0: So as Lady J mentioned that, I just remembered. So you may need to use a little of Siltin's rub to help process.
2: No, if it's a bite, you can't do that, Andre. That's going to burn.
0: Well, remember, it's not just only the bite. You know, probably there's a wrestling that took place, you know, probably different parts of the dog's body, probably aching and sort of thing. Yeah, think of that.
2: Yeah.
0: Alrighty. So, anything you guys want to mention before we move on? Anything
1: I was just thinking, as you mentioned your friend's dog, you know, we do need to make sure our dogs are kept inside so that they don't attack people or animals, you know. I know in the States it's a big, big deal. There are laws against that and you can pay serious fines or... And hey, I feel like dogs are just loose all the time.
0: That's
1: so
0: true.
1: It's something we need to really pay more attention to. Because your dog is familiar with you. But another person, the dog will go into attack mode maybe to protect the space. You know? So it's something you have to be aware of.
0: And you know, sometimes I see some people having a dog on a leash, right? And they can hardly even handle the dog. You can see the dog pulling and dragging them. Literally, they try... You know, fighting to keep control of that dog. I said, Monsieur boy, what did that dog just get loose
1: if
0: there?
1: The dog just decide I'm gone.
0: And I'm sure Lady J would remember our experience.
2: I was just remembering
0: our
2: that.
0: Experience some time ago when we were walking
2: in the north
0: there, and this dog, two massive,
2: these very
0: things
2: tall.
0: Being a tall and like
2: when they jumped on Kalai, it was up here.
0: Yeah, yes,
2: I reached him up here. Andrew was. Andre was running.
0: I was running?
1: Of course.
0: Boy.
2: Not literally running, but, you know, moving from the...
1: Protecting yourself.
0: Yeah. Yeah, and Janice have kind of taken on the dogs and so on. I said, Janice, leave them alone.
2: No, I wasn't taking them on.
0: Leave them alone.
2: Carly was the one really trying. And I'm like, don't say anything to them. I have dogs. Don't say anything. But Carly was the one taking on the dogs. I was trying to say... Don't say anything and let's just go.
1: Oh.
2: But then when
1: make eye contact.
2: Well, it wasn't even eye contact. We're going about our business. We're going forward. It's coming towards us. But what happened for me, I don't know what eyes Andre saw, but for me, he was the one trying to stop the dogs. But in this case, it irritated the dogs.
1: Yeah.
2: And so one of them attacked him, practically jumped on him.
1: That's serious, right? And sometimes they don't close the gates all the way.
0: That's exactly what happened.
1: Oh, you see?
0: Apparently somebody was just opening the gate or something at that moment, and they just came out of the garage and just came at us. And imagine, at a certain point, we had an opportunity to run, okay? Which we did. Mm-hmm. And those dogs were,
1: they were
0: following us like they're upset.
1: Yep.
2: Yeah.
0: They're upset.
2: Yeah.
0: But you know the sad thing? I think I mentioned that already. The sad part of the whole episode was a lady came out of that same garage. Right, with a vehicle.
1: Mm-hmm.
0: And we thought she'd probably come kind of like close to us and say, come into the vehicle to protect us.
2: Or protect us by driving next to us.
0: What did she say again?
2: It's not her dog.
0: Yeah.
2: they're not her dogs. Yes. So even if they're not your dogs, but you see that, like one morning when I was walking and the dog was way ahead of me, so I'm thinking, should I turn back? Should mm-hmm. I go forward? Mm-hmm. Should I hold something in my hand? Mm-hmm. And this lady pulled out from her garage with her son or daughter. She was taking to school. The child was in uniform. And she says, you know what? I think you need to jump into my vehicle because I don't trust
1: that dog.
2: You shouldn't trust that dog over there.
1: Yes.
2: And she gave me a ride. I mean, I dropped off right after because I was walking. Mm, mm. But she wanted to drop me further.
1: Just to get away from the dog.
2: Yeah, and I said, no. I can come out here. But every time, I think that day, they had the dog out. Because Andre, I have not seen that dog.
1: Oh.
2: No. So maybe that day the dog was out. Yeah, so maybe that's how she knew it's a dangerous one.
1: Yes. And sometimes, like I was saying, you just forget to bolt your gate all the way.
2: Mm-hmm. Hey, dogs can pass through the holes.
0: She had just opened the gate to come out with her vehicle. Mm-hmm. And the dogs just came out after us.
1: You really have to secure the dog.
2: Because when I did my investigations, Andre, that house has no dogs, you know. So I don't know how the dogs were inside of there.
0: Well, that's what she probably said, not my dogs.
2: They said they have no dogs.
0: Mm-hmm. Uh-uh.
2: Yeah, I checked after because, I mean, I walked that end, you know, and they said they have no dogs. So I do not know how the dogs were inside there.
0: I've never been back there since.
1: Yeah, exactly.
0: I've never been back there since.
2: It's closer to where I live.
0: That's it. Yeah, that's Lily J's family.
2: No. Don't ask. Don't worry about Andrew. I don't even know the people. Neither the dogs.
0: You know, knowing me, the kind of person I am, if I were in the vehicle, I would stop and tell them, come into the car.
2: Yeah. And give them the choice. Yes, the choice.
0: Yeah.
2: If they didn't want to, they didn't.
0: She just drove off and left.
2: She just
0: drove off.
2: And that's where the action started. That's where Carlisle had to fight it off. And he had to pick up a stick and all of that.
0: Morning, Carlisle.
2: Morning, Carlisle. Our good
0: buddy.
2: Carlisle.
0: Yeah, good buddy.
2: Sharon.
0: Was Jean with us that morning? I don't think so.
2: Sharon, Carlisle, you and myself.
0: Yeah.
2: Probably.
0: I think so.
2: It was. Yeah, or man. Geraldine, I'm not sure. Maybe it was four, maybe it was five. Mm-hmm. But generally, it was six of us. Mm-hmm.
0: So let's just, you know, keep Jean in our thoughts and her recent experience. Because she said she tried fighting this dog.
1: Oh, no. And she said.
0: She
2: lucky it could have bitten
0: her. Poor job. She said she used a cell phone. she used a cell phone to try to get it off the dog. Ah, wow.
2: Yeah.
0: But you know, let me ask you.
1: They latch on and they don't let go sometimes.
0: Yeah. Yeah. But a time like that, what do you do? I mean, the dog may just turn on you now and attack you.
2: Yeah.
0: Mm-hmm. What do you
2: I know
0: do?
2: If I'm walking with my dog, I'll hold a stick or something. I think it's important. Funny, when I'm walking alone, I don't. But I think if I'm walking, because dogs will attract dogs, Andre.
0: Mm-hmm.
2: So, I mean, I would walk with a stick.
0: I saw a video one time where some dogs went after some guy, right? And I don't know what the guy did to those dogs. The dogs were intent on destroying this individual. Oh, they were intent. Okay?
1: Wow.
0: People came by trying their best to shoot them away. People threw water. They're attacking this guy.
1: Mm-hmm.
0: The police came.
2: I saw that video.
0: You saw that video?
2: Yeah.
0: And he was firing shots at those dogs. Mm-hmm. They're in such a rage, the dogs didn't go down right away.
2: No.
0: Imagine they hit the officer hit them directly. Pow, pow, pow, pow, pow. And a few, maybe a couple of minutes after, then they went down. What? A rage.
2: They were after him, yeah. He got it.
0: Every time somebody tried to shoot him away, they just like sort of attack the person because, never mind, I don't really want you, but stay away. And they go right back after the guy. Yeah. I'm like, what?
2: He was on the ground getting him.
0: So imagine now you trying to attack. If you fire shots at those dogs, that didn't really work at the time. Imagine you trying to tackle those animals.
1: Yeah.
0: Oh, my, forget about that boy. Yeah,
2: I saw that video. That was
0: to be honest with you, I think the only time I may do something like that, in fact, I won't say where I will.
2: What do you mean?
0: As if, like, for example, that's my child or something.
1: Mm-hmm.
2: If you have a gun?
0: No, I'm saying if a dog were to attack that way. You understand?
2: Yeah, what would you do?
0: No, I'm saying if the only time I would try to fight is if it's my child.
1: Because,
0: you know, the children are helpless at that time
1: Yes.
2: Not only that, but your natural instincts, it's your child.
0: Mm-hmm.
2: You wouldn't think that it's going to bite you. You just think, I'm going to save him or...
1: Save your child, yeah.
2: You understand?
0: Yeah.
2: But some people would probably think of getting a stone first, you know? Let me tell you what happened, Andre. Maybe people can listen to that. I don't know how I would be able to do it, but maybe if it was my family, I probably would think of doing it. It did the same thing to a neighbor, attacked the neighbor. Nobody could get the dog off. That's in the United States. And somebody pushed their finger in its rectum, and it released...
0: That worked.
2: It worked. And there was, I think, in your push in the eyes, but it's in the rectum.
0: Mm.
2: It worked.
1: Oh, my.
2: He dropped the dog. Well, male, female, I don't know.
0: I wonder if a good kick in the testicles would help.
2: I don't know, but for whatever reason, because they kept the you could hear them in the background
1: screaming.
2: Prick it,
1: yeah.
2: No, prick it, juke it there, juke it there. They were actually saying it, but maybe nobody wanted to do it. I don't know. But this man just came, did it,
1: and then released.
2: It released the guy.
0: Probably so, because that's
2: I don't know what it does to them.
0: That's going to be painful,
2: but
0: for sure.
2: Yeah. So, I know for certain animals, I think you can poke them in the eye. But for some reason, it worked for the dog. So that's something we should keep in mind. Andrew, maybe we should walk with our gloves all the time.
0: Yeah.
1: And that's the thing, too. Like, if you're walking, you should be able to walk in peace, I think, without fear
2: Not
1: of
2: in
1: attack.
2: Neighborhoods. Yeah. It's bad. Maybe on the main road.
0: So it's a good point you were making earlier, Natalie, that it's too many, too many times you have people who have those dogs and dogs are just loose.
1: Yeah.
2: So, I mean, Andre, it has happened to us, too, eh? Until we found that the dogs learned to come through the little gate hole.
0: And they're very smart.
2: They're very smart. How you get through this, I have no idea.
1: Yes.
2: But they got out. But they couldn't come back in.
0: Yeah.
2: That's the thing.
0: Now, you know, on the weekend, folks, just sharing that with you and with my colleagues here. I was watching YouTube. And of course, you know, the algorithms, once you start watching something, they just give you so much of it.
2: Yeah.
0: So this thing about you have the individuals who go after the hype. Okay. And I was just thinking about life, and I said, isn't that how life is? Let me tell you what I mean. Those guys who go after those hives, the bees build a hive all the way at the top of a tree.
2: Yeah.
0: And these trees are, 300, 400 feet into the air, okay? And the bees are very clever. They know that you most likely can't make it there. So they put the thing on some branch where you probably cannot reach it, you know, all the way to the top. They're very smart, right? So anyway, so you see these guys, they see the hive and they say, okay, I'm going after this thing, right? And you see the fellas have to don these, you know, the clothes on them, and the gloves and everything, so because the bees will attack, right? And the guys climb those trees. These guys are expert climbers by using nails. Those long nails. That's how they climb the tree, you know.
2: To grip and hold.
0: Imagine that. Whoa. Imagine how challenging that is to climb a tree using a nail. So they climb the tree there. They're going up there. And they have something like a flambeau kind of thing. They light that to disorient the bees and so on. Mm. Sometimes that doesn't even work on the bees.
2: I remember you gave that story last week.
0: Sometimes they don't even work on the bees. The bees just attacking like crazy. Mm-hmm. So these guys are going up there. It takes them maybe a good 15, 20 minutes to get to the top of that thing because usually they go in twos, right? Mm. So that's one thing. The risk to your life at the onset of climbing this tree. So you have a risk there already. You could fall because the guys have no parachute. They have nothing, you know. If these guys fall, that's it. You know, you're gonna. You're done.
2: The strap.
0: You're done. They have nothing, right? But they intend on getting that hive because it has the sweetness, right? Mm. So they're going up there. So that's a risk already. Then now, the bees, right, know what's going on. So you have the guard bees who will, like one guard bee will just come around and buzz.
2: I'm watching you.
0: Yeah, buzz around to see what's going on. Mm. And go back now to the hive and tell the others, there's some guy coming up there right now for our hive.
2: Let's get ready to attack.
0: And these things come attacking. Sometimes they're actually able to go underneath the glove. Sometimes the guys are screaming. Sometimes. So they have to quickly, and sometimes they try to light the thing that they have. It doesn't work at the time there. One time the guy's lighter fell. He was a goner. Yeah, he couldn't get it lighted because the lighter fell. Wow. Then they have a hammer. And they have the bag, and they have the plastic, you know, the carrying bag, and they have little plastic bags that they put the honeycomb in there. So that's hard work. So when so they have to now fight off those bees that are coming, and they have like a camera on their face. You could see the bees all around. Oh my gosh! And when they finally get to the beehive, that's when the bees attack even more. You could see the ferocity of this thing coming at these fellas.
2: Hundreds.
0: Yeah, like, what you doing here? You know, why you come and take our thing? And eventually the fellas are able to go close to the thing, and they have a way that they slice it off. So they make sure they leave some of the hide that, you know, and they try
2: and
0: their best.
2: And out of all of that, they still continue?
0: Yes. And imagine they try their best not to, like, harm the bees, huh? Because they know they want the bees to come back and continue producing.
2: That must be a lot of money.
0: So they just, you know, shoo them a little bit. Very, very gentle. Just shoo them, right? And the bees ain't about no shoes. Attack, they're attacking. And, you know, when I saw this thing, and I said to myself, is that how life is?
2: Mm-hmm.
0: It's like everything you try to do, there's always these challenges,
2: mm-hmm.
0: right?
2: Mm-hmm.
0: These guys' lives are at risk there for that thing. Even the moment when the bees are attacking them, they could probably just fall off. And to see the fellas, some of them are so good, they're actually walking on the on the branches. Imagine, I'm watching that and I'm getting nervous mm-hmm. from watching it.
2: Oh, mm-hmm. They probably really experienced, Andre. Wow. Yeah.
0: And I said, mm-hmm. to get to that hive there, it's so difficult. And the guys still persevere until they
2: made
0: get
2: it. Yeah.
0: And now, after they get it now, they have to go back down now. They have to go back
1: but
0: down.
1: By that time,
0: and sometimes the bees attack them all the way
2: down. To the bottom.
0: Yeah, to the bottom. Sometimes.
1: That's a Ouch. Good analogy for life.
0: Like, yes, isn't that how life is?
1: It is.
0: It's like anything that's worth having.
1: You have to work hard for it.
2: Mm-hmm.
1: For it.
0: What?
2: Mm-hmm. Mm-hmm.
0: Anyway, just thought I'd share that.
1: But you know all about that, AP. You've created...
2: I'm tired of telling him that. Yeah,
0: this was
2: also a dream of his.
0: Every day is a challenge. It's a challenge. Yeah. Every single day it's a challenge. Mm. Something comes up, you know. I mean, and you don't share those things sometimes with staff. You know what you're going through. You don't want to stress out staff over. And they don't even know. This morning, for example, the electricity was cut.
1: The power went off about
0: 8:15, right?
2: Not here, but in the area.
1: In the area.
0: Mm-hmm. Right, exactly. And then now we have the standby power. It only lasts for about, I think, about 15 minutes or something like that after, right? And then that went off. So now I'm in here. You remember you came in around the same time?
1: Yep.
0: And I was actually on the phone with Cosmos trying to get things reorganized when the electricity came back. Now, it doesn't just come back and everything is fine, you know. Everything goes out of whack.
1: Right.
0: Everything is affected. Right, and you have to slowly now reconfigure.
1: It reboots very slowly, everything.
0: What's working, what's not working at the moment. The most important, well, I shouldn't say them. One of the most important things we had to do with where we have the commercials, where we have the theme song for the program at 9 o'clock this morning, and that was giving stress to come back on.
2: Really?
0: Mm-hmm. Yeah.
1: Yeah.
0: It was giving stress to come back on. Now listeners don't even know what's going on. Yeah. I'm trying to keep it together.
1: Mm-hmm.
0: You know, I'm not telling anybody anything.
1: Yeah.
0: You know, so I was just talking about those things.
2: The listeners didn't know they took electricity.
0: Well, I did say that
1: it would be off.
0: I did prepare them for it.
1: Mm-hmm.
0: But when they actually came back, it's just so many things you have to do. And we're not the only ones. That's how it is in all the stations.
1: Oh, yeah, for sure. Yeah.
0: Everything.
1: But what I will say to you, a compliment to you, is I never feel any frustration from you.
0: Exactly.
1: You're always very pleasant.
0: Yeah, exactly. That's the point I was making. So sometimes you're going through stuff and nobody has any idea what you're going through.
1: Mm-hmm.
0: And that's why, you know, some of us, sometimes we have to be careful what we say to people, because you don't know what the person is going through at that moment.
2: Yeah.
0: That's why I'm always careful. For example, if I'm messaging somebody, I always say, you know, hope all is well.
2: Yeah.
0: I always say that because you don't know what the person is going through.
1: Mm-hmm.
0: And there's some people just message you and they don't care how you feel, how it doesn't feel. They just let you have it.
1: There's a very famous Robin Williams quote that says, every single person you will ever meet is going through something you will never know. So be kind.
0: Mm. Yes, be kind.
1: Yeah.
0: Yeah.
1: Be kind.
0: Yeah. And some people are just not kind, right? They just say what they have to say. They don't care whether it hurts your feelings or not.
1: No.
0: You know, a gentleman called this morning, the final caller this morning, and I think there's a death in his family and people are saying things that are not true. And the man had to come there because he says his wife is feeling really, really bad because of what's being said. And he said that is not true. He said the person that they're saying who's out on the road or whatever, the person is still at the house.
1: Oh.
0: But he's saying those things. It hurts. It hurts. But they don't care. Some people, sorry.
1: Yeah. And that's an unfortunate part of life. Rumors, gossip, innuendo will always happen. You have to be strong.
2: Yeah.
1: And you have to know who you are. And you have to know what you're doing.
2: Yeah.
1: And keep on that path because people will always invent stories.
2: And what I do is that I just, if possible, I just don't read it or I just don't listen.
1: Yeah.
2: So if you're going to come with it, I say, listen, please. I heard enough.
1: Mm-hmm.
2: I don't want to hear the rest.
1: Mm-hmm.
2: Because you're affecting me. You happy. I'm the one you're affecting, filling my air with what they said about possibly me.
0: You're right.
2: I don't want to know. I know me. Keep it to yourself.
0: And you know, sometimes there's some people, right, who want it to hurt you.
2: Yes. Yes.
0: They want it to hurt.
2: That's why they do
0: you.
2: It in the first place, Andres. Yes.
0: They evil want people. It to hurt.
1: Mm-hmm. They're seeking to cause pain. Yeah. But these people, I find, I don't know if you guys will agree or any of the listeners, but I find this morning, AP, I was thinking about this as I was getting ready. I thought, there's one particular lady I know. I will not mention who this person is, but she has these ailments. And I said, but she's such a gossip. I was like, are the two connected? I was like, there's no.
0: Why? And she's like, where are you coming from?
2: Oh, you said gossip. So
1: the
2: said
1: lady
2: you
1: is.
2: You gossiping on her?
1: No.
2: She's
1: this
2: the
1: lady cannot have a conversation. In fact, I have already decided I have no longer want a relationship with her in any shape or form.
0: Yeah.
1: I was like, this lady cannot sit down and have a conversation without sneakily trying to find out something or planting something in your head about somebody that you don't even know.
2: Wow.
1: This is the kind of human being she is. And I thought, and now she's saying, this has happened to her, that has happened to her, she's going through this, she has to travel for this. And she's a lady of means.
0: Mm.
1: And I thought, I know people who are much less, you know, financially capable. Secure, that have zero ailments. Why? You should be the most vibrant, sprightly person. So I think there's a connection there with how you live your life, what you do to people. I think that comes right back to you somehow.
0: Oh, yeah.
1: Especially in sickness.
0: That. I believe that.
1: Something will happen to you.
0: I believe that. It's called karma.
2: Karma. Yeah.
0: What you give out.
1: You can't
0: be happy.
1: Mm-hmm. When you cause pain like that, especially like you said, for no reason, like it's your intention. The person you try to hurt is fine and your hip, all of a sudden you're
0: sometimes
1: hip.
0: They're not fine. Uh-huh. Look what's happening. Last week we spoke about the singer. What's her name again?
1: Ariana.
0: It was Ariana, right?
1: Ariana.
0: I mean, she's not the only one, you know. A lot of these stars say they just have to get off social media because of all what's being said about them. They feel bad. It hurts them.
1: I
0: think, as I said, that's been done by people who know what they're saying or doing is going to hurt you. They know that.
1: Mm-hmm.
0: And they still do it.
1: And you don't know the person. You don't know Ariana. You don't know any of these people personally.
2: And they join in the gossip and spread it even more.
0: But, you know, we often hear that it's the person who knows you who can hurt you the most, right?
1: Mm-hmm.
0: So how does that happen now where you have strangers who are saying things about somebody like those stars and they take it personal that this thing is hurting them to the point now they just ostracize themselves? Some people actually commit suicide as a result of that as well. Is
1: it's
0: that serious?
1: Yeah.
0: So how do we explain that? We say it's only people who know you who can hurt you. But when you read those stories, you have to say maybe it goes further than that.
1: Yes, and I think
2: there is a saying, true. But if your story comes out, it had to come from you or somebody from the family, unless the person is actually making up a story.
1: Yes.
2: So that's why it's always good to keep your business to yourself, because that's the only way somebody will be able to say something about you, or he's not in the job anymore because XYZ.
1: Right,
2: otherwise, they should only know he's not in the job. Nothing else.
1: But
2: you know what
1: if you need a support? Like your example, you've lost your job. What if you feel low and sad and you just need, you call your
2: someone.
1: Auntie. Let's say you call your auntie to talk about it.
2: Mm-hmm.
1: You need a support. Some people can do it by themselves and others need support.
0: Right.
1: And then, you know, then it becomes the talk of the town. What do you say to people who need that support?
2: Well, that's the thing. If we think back on, I didn't have sexual relations with that woman. If you think of her, she wanted somebody to talk to.
1: Mm-hmm.
2: Look at where it got her.
0: Yeah.
2: Not now, because she's doing pretty good.
1: She's
2: got her own. She presents all the time. I listened to one of her presentations. Excellent.
1: Yeah.
2: She started with the story of being young and meeting him, and she went all the way with it. Very interesting, Andre.
1: Mm-hmm.
2: If I pick it up again, I'll send it to you. I watched that whole thing. The fact is, she's doing well now, but she was really broken. Almost suicidal. Yes, she spoke about that.
1: In fact, I felt
2: quite sorry for her now, not then. I'm sorry.
1: But you didn't know.
2: I didn't know. I didn't know.
1: Then,
2: and that's the same thing what gossip can do to people, you know?
1: It's terrible. But AP, to answer your question, I think with the stars, with people in the public eye, there may be a subconscious intention to be appreciated for the work that you do.
0: Mm-hmm.
1: Your music, if you're a singer, you have a talent, a God-given talent, and you go into the studio and you create something and you want it to touch people, and maybe it does, but then on the other side, next to that you have, but she doesn't look as good as she did 5 years ago. Mm. Maybe she should, you know, have some work done. Or maybe she's had too much work done. She's not aging gracefully, blah, blah, blah. And that begins to eat away at you, because all you want is for people to appreciate
2: and
1: the work that you're doing.
0: Yes,
1: you know,
0: yes.
1: And I think all of us have that to some degree, because we're all connected, you know.
0: And I think maybe they feel that they bring joy to people.
1: Yeah.
2: Mm.
0: Yeah. So how come now?
1: How am I getting back all of
0: this negativity
1: nastiness.
0: And so on?
1: Yes,
0: I think what is that rapper's name again? Was it
1: Lil Bow Wow?
0: No, a female rapper.
1: Oh, Megan Thee Stallion.
0: No,
2: Nicki Minaj.
1: Cardi B.
0: I think Cardi B.
2: Yeah, those two.
0: Cardi B one time decided to put on her social media page or whatever it is that she bought a handbag for how much money?
1: Sure. Mm-hmm.
0: Right, mm-hmm. And I mean she gives a backlash. People saying to her, why are you wasting money buying that? You could give that money to poor people and this sort of thing. And she kind of freaked out. Mm-hmm. She said she was just sharing that.
2: Yeah.
1: Yeah.
0: I mean, the lady is a rich woman. Yeah. The woman gave her ex-husband, who's her ex-husband right now, Offset. Above the gift of $2 million. The lady's loaded.
2: Leave her alone.
0: Yeah. The lady's loaded.
2: She was for it, Andre.
0: Yeah. And you're telling me she's just sharing that she bought a bag. She can afford to buy that term a million times over.
2: Yeah.
0: Just leave the lady alone. No, they took her on.
1: Yeah.
0: They took her on. She said, wow, okay, enough already.
1: That's why I tell you, AP, like, it's like you can never win. It doesn't matter what you do. That's why some people are not.
2: You've got to live your life.
1: Yeah, you just live your life and act like these people don't exist. It's crazy.
2: I do like Beyonce does. She really stays away from social media.
1: You don't know where Beyonce
2: she's,
1: is.
2: Exactly.
1: Where is she? Nobody knows.
0: Yes, that's
2: only
0: true.
2: When she's ready
1: only
2: for
1: when she's
2: her
1: ready.
2: Tours, you hear something.
0: Yes,
2: or
0: that's
2: she's
0: true.
2: Performing.
0: That is
2: last
0: true.
2: Time I saw her on stage was her husband's birthday.
1: That's right.
2: Where all
1: yeah.
2: of them were on
1: that's
2: stage.
1: That's right. Yeah, yeah, yeah.
2: That was
1: yeah.
2: the last time.
1: And then she's
2: I've
1: gone
2: nothing.
1: Away now. Mm-hmm.
2: Now and again, the Rihanna, they follow Rihanna even more.
1: Mm-hmm.
2: I mean, Rihanna was in Barbados for the funeral of Sir Garfield Sobers. Then she stayed for Carnival. All of that was on social media.
0: Yes, yes, I saw it. I saw some of it.
2: Mm-hmm.
0: Yeah,
2: mm-hmm.
0: Wow.
2: But Beyonce?
0: Wow.
1: But Beyonce is lucky because I think she's the last great star

0: 300,000 followers on TikTok.
1: Millions.
0: Right, millions on TikTok. You know, so that
1: like the
0: makes
1: Kardashians.
0: You feel pretty good. I mean, if I have any followers, maybe it's one.
2: I think I have 5 friends.
0: Is it? Like, I think, but they make a big thing. But then again, that now could come, the same thing that could come and destroy you, you know.
1: Yes. Yeah. Because these million or 300,000 seeing everything you post,
0: exactly.
1: Everything someone post on your page.
2: Yes.
1: Tripling. Yes. Because remember, you post it, I see it, he's my friend, he sees it, his friend sees it.
2: And then
1: just,
2: they share it.
1: Yeah. Hey, that's crazy.
2: It's crazy.
0: Yeah,
2: I feel for stars. I really do feel for celebrities. It's a hard life.
0: It certainly is a hard
2: place to be. And to keep your mind right.
0: Yes.
2: Amongst that is difficult.
1: Yeah.
0: Okay, guys, on another note, Cox & Company, they're celebrating their 100th anniversary of doing business in St. Lucia.
1: Very Whoa. Nice.
0: Bravo.
2: Very, I think, very nice.
0: Yes, Cox & Company. I think, what's the other
1: Wilbur?
0: Company?
1: Another company?
0: There's another company that's been here over.
1: Carrasco.
0: Carrasco and Sun. Mm-hmm. And Sun.
1: That's who I thought of when I heard about them.
0: Yes, folks. It's so not Sunza, it's Sun.
1: Sun, yeah.
0: By the way, how's the matriarch of the family doing? I haven't seen her in a while.
1: As in Carrasco and Sun?
0: Yes, haven't seen her in a while.
1: Idea.
0: Okay, I used to always, meet her in the supermarket and, we have always exchanging pleasantries. Very nice lady.
1: Shout out to
0: her. I hope she's
1: so
0: all right. I haven't seen her in a little while.
1: The
0: but they've been around,
1: respond.
0: I think, over 100 years as well, if I'm not mistaken.
1: Yeah.
0: Right?
1: Yeah.
0: That's a long time. I mean, when you think of businesses that just come and last just a few months and they close shop already, 100 years? Man, you need to ask them what's your secret.
2: Well, the rent is pretty much lower 100 years ago.
1: that's a good thing. But it's a good family, eh? It's a good family because one family member can really trash it.
2: Right.
1: Exactly.
2: Yes. Mm-hmm.
1: So that's really good for the family because obviously, if it's 100 years, the one who began, Papa or whoever, he's not alive anymore.
0: Yes.
1: Mm-hmm. You understand? Bravo to them.
0: Continue a business, for that long. Nah, bravo. Yeah. So, as part of the celebrations, you know what they're doing? They're actually assisting some of their staff members with back to school expenses.
1: Very good.
2: Oh,
0: that's
2: lovely.
0: Nice.
2: Great stuff.
0: Very, very good. Yeah. I'm not sure exactly how many of the employees, but they actually have a part of the business operations is an organization called, I'm not sure it's an organization, but it's called the Sandra Joseph Subsidiary Program. That's part of the
1: operations.
0: So who
1: is
0: operations.
1: Sandra Joseph? Is that maybe, was an ex-employee?
0: Maybe an ex-employee. And they probably named that in her honor.
1: Very nice. Yeah.
2: Nice.
0: So well done. So good morning to Mr. Chief Executive Officer,
1: Just
0: Matthew
1: Bobra.
0: Just
1: now we need a Tony Paul Foundation.
0: Well, probably so. Yeah. At some point.
1: Mm-hmm.
0: Yeah, it's going to come.
1: Yeah, we need that.
0: At some point.
1: Yeah.
0: Yeah, so he also mentioned, as Mr. Bobra, that during COVID, they also provided assistance during that time. Yes, and he was saying that many of the employees were faced with heightened financial problems. Mm-hmm. And it's true.
1: Yeah.
0: It's really true. At that time was a really, really challenging time for people. Yeah. Boy.
1: 2021, 2022, 2023.
0: When we have another pandemic, because at some point it's gonna happen again, I hope we handle it a lot better. I hope we learned, from the past mistakes, the way COVID was handled. I hope so.
1: Well, that's
2: Do
1: providing
2: we think we should
1: some of those
2: down?
1: Same people are alive. Because if it happens in what?
0: That's what you're saying.
1: Yeah. Then they probably wouldn't know what to do.
0: Mm.
1: It's learn from experience. Like for me, when I had my baby, I had to do
2: in
1: everything.
2: Real time, yeah.
1: Because I wasn't even in St. Lucia, so I had to do everything on my own.
0: Mm.
1: So that's what it is.
0: Mm. Well, I imagine it'd be reports and stuff on file, although sometimes that means nothing sometimes.
2: Way. Yeah, depending
0: it's
2: on
0: there.
2: What it is.
1: That's
0: yes.
1: true.
0: Yeah.
1: That's true. They can go back and read and see
0: But
1: what
0: you know,
1: was done.
0: The Republicans, man, they're ripping through Dr. Fauci. They're ripping through him.
1: Oh, he's back again in the spotlight, Andrew. We just spoke about him last week.
0: Well, last week he was. Now they want to have him in contempt of Congress and so on. They're after this guy because they think that probably he did things that were wrong in terms of how the pandemic was handled, the response to the pandemic was handled. Yeah, especially where children are concerned. Children had to be wearing face masks at school and things like that. I don't know, boy. I don't know who's right, who's wrong in this thing there. Go ahead.
2: But the face masks, what exactly is the contention with the face masks? Because
1: it was
2: protection for
1: so
2: us.
1: So what they say
2: again,
0: that's
1: about
0: true.
1: It,
0: but remember, you are breathing in carbon dioxide.
1: Yeah, that was the other
0: It was very uncomfortable.
1: Yeah.
0: You breathe out.

0: Then you breathe in, mm-hmm. very uncomfortable. That part, I didn't like it at all.
1: That's why most people had their nose out.
2: Yes.
1: But they wanted you to cover both.
0: Yes, mm-hmm. exactly. So that was uncomfortable.
1: Yeah.
0: Right? But for me, the worst part of this whole thing was, you know, people who lost their jobs as a result, who didn't want to take a vaccine and this other thing. Mm-hmm. People had to be, you know, to be taken to court or take the government to court. It happened in St. Vincent. That was a huge thing in St. Vincent. There's still a case, I remember I told you, coming up there in mm-hmm. October. Mm-hmm. Some people who were demonstrating against the restrictions. Mm-hmm. And that thing is still up for hearing mm-hmm. in court. I'm saying, but why don't you just drop this thing?
1: But Andrew, weren't you for the closure to seeing what we saw in China? Weren't you for that?
0: Well, at the time,
1: I don't understand why the people were against it.
0: I thought, in my mind, they were doing things to ensure that thing that didn't spread. Yeah. So I tried to cooperate.
2: Exactly. Right. Yeah,
0: you understand?
1: Yeah. Right.
0: So, and even that, people were saying about the taking the vaccine. In my mind, I was trying to limit other people contracting it.
1: Right.
0: Right. So that's why I took it.
1: Right.
0: You know, the greater. I wasn't like gung ho about it, to be honest.
1: I know quite a lot of people who didn't take it, Andre.
0: Yeah, of course.
1: And they're okay.
2: Many people didn't.
1: Yeah,
2: take it.
1: And they're okay, but it's a scary thing because you're caught between a rock and a hard place.
2: That's exactly right.
1: So for your family, for you, and so on, you just say, you know what, breathe. I know when it was me for the first time, I was okay, but the second time, I'm like, when it was my turn, I'm like, I can feel my heart beating really, really fast. Can I take a few minutes? You need to know you.
2: Yes.
1: You know, I don't know why. At that moment, I just got really nervous.
0: You're right. You know what I saw? Mm-hmm. I saw some of my colleagues mm-hmm. about HDS there mm-hmm. about to take the vaccine, and they were literally praying.
1: Really?
0: They were literally praying mm-hmm. at that moment wow. that this thing wouldn't harm them.
1: Oh, yeah, but because of what we had heard it's doing to some people.
0: Some people.
1: Even some people causing death.
2: I remember.
1: That's true.
2: It was such a terrible time psychologically for
0: every human. It was.
2: What do you do? Do you do it? Do you not do it? And mm-hmm. like you said, there was so much pressure because you might have to go to work. You might lose your job. You, mm-hmm. you don't want to put your family at risk. Like mm-hmm. it was mm-hmm. so much.
1: And change your clothes before you get into the house.
2: Yeah, and wash every single thing.
1: Wash everything. Shower. Well, when it came to the showering, I like that. Huh?
2: Yes.
1: I hope a lot of people realize how important showering is. Mm-hmm.
0: And every time, say a child had some symptoms of a cold or something,
1: mm-hmm. they say,
0: go to the respiratory.
1: Home.
0: Go check, have a mm-hmm. COVID test. I remember one time, Paula, my little Nairobi, that I'm told twice, she was exhibiting symptoms of a cold. And you know, I watched the guys at the respiratory hospital or whatever push this thing down the child's throat, you know?
1: To see if it's COVID?
0: Yeah, because that's how they did the exam.
1: I'm happy I didn't.
0: And you know, she could see, she...
2: She was, the objective.
0: Yeah, it was really... Yeah. The way she reacted, I said, oh my gosh, boy, wow.
1: Yeah. So, eventually it got a little easier. I don't know if it's because of the way they were doing it, but I think in the early stages, Andre, it was horrible. I would say uncomfortable.
2: Yes.
1: But towards, I guess, the more you do it, the more you understand, you have to go easier, you have to go in the right, whatever.
0: Mm-hmm.
1: It got easier. Because by the time I felt the tickle, it was over.
2: Mm-hmm, mm-hmm, mm-hmm.
1: For me.
2: Yeah, yeah.
0: Even when I took the jab, mm-hmm. I didn't really feel anything, to be honest with you.
1: Lucky you.
0: I didn't really feel
1: anything.
0: Second
1: time I had fever.
0: Because when they gave me the jab, I remember saying, that's
1: it. Is it over?
0: It wasn't painful or anything.
1: Very good.
0: But as I said, for me, mm-hmm. I just figured, you know, I had a responsibility to my fellow man mm-hmm. to take the vaccine to ensure I don't transmit this thing and that I don't contract it. Mm-hmm. Well, I know it wasn't 100%. I'm aware of that.
1: Did you get to take two or one?
0: I got both?
1: Both.
0: Okay.
2: Me.
0: And you remember, of course, there was a pushback. People saying, oh, if you take that, you're going to die within 6 months. Remember that?
1: Yes.
0: You're going to die within 6 months. Yeah. So imagine.
1: All
0: right?
1: Of that you have to get. I was worried.
0: You're counting down.
1: The second time when I had the fever and everything. Because the first time I was fine, just the swelling and so on. Mm-hmm. But the second time, Andre, I was really nervous because fever in my butt. I'm swollen. Cannot even... Listen, this is the highest it could go.
2: What? Mm-mm.
1: This is the highest it could go for 2 weeks. The day when I could do that, I said, praise God.
0: Wow.
1: Yeah,
0: but just think of it, as I said, for the children, because they were on Fauci's case. Mm-hmm. That's what they were hitting with. You know, look at what you did to those children.
1: Yeah.
0: Wearing the face mask mm-hmm. and having to be in class wearing this thing all day long, right? And they can't play with each other. Oh, my gosh.
1: But Auntie, why can't they think the opposite way of, but he saved them, he saved us?
2: Why
1: can't that be part of the conversation?
0: Well, boy, I don't know, because the thing is that now you have new information coming out, like that wasn't necessary. All those
1: But how would he know that?
2: This was a pandemic.
0: And keep in mind as well, keep in mind as well, there was a lot of hypocrisy as well, because we know, right, certain leaders who were breaking the protocols.
1: Yes.
0: Those who actually established the protocols, they were breaking them, having parties and so on. Yes.
1: Yes,
2: I remember that.
0: Yes, the hypocrisy of it as well. So, yes, boy, that was a real... So I'm just saying, I really hope the next time, if we're still around, that they handle that thing differently.
2: Mm-hmm. Yeah. I wonder, do you think, or should there be another global shutdown when you have something like that? Maybe it's not a COVID strain, but something new, something wildly different that we've never seen before.
0: They probably do the same
2: shutdown,
0: thing.
2: Shutdown.
1: I think they need to do it.
0: Remember, it's going to be the way it is.
2: Pandemic.
0: Not an epidemic.
2: Not an epidemic, but a pandemic.
0: Boy.
1: Stop the spread. I agree. Yeah. I totally agree. Mm-hmm. But, I don't know, but I think governments need to have a special bank account for things like that, because a lot of us suffered financially.
0: Yes, and in the midst of that, now you had some people who were benefiting as well, because remember, this through the NIC, some sectors who maybe business people and so on who went for a rough time, and there are other people now, like myself, took up a pay cut, right? And then I didn't qualify.
2: Mm-hmm.
0: So little things like that as well.
2: Yeah, exactly.
1: Oh, so what you're saying, you took the pay cut. You had to get the pay cut because it wasn't you.
0: Right.
1: It wasn't our decision. That was what management did.
0: Yes.
1: And you're saying when it came to NIC, you had to qualify for what? Explain that, Andre.
0: No, I'm saying, there was a program through the NIC, the government, where certain people or certain establishments would be sort of, quote unquote, compensated for their losses.
1: Okay.
0: You understand? So certain people applied and qualified for that.
2: But you
0: and
2: were
0: others
2: able
0: didn't.
2: To qualify.
0: Yeah. Oh, those people who took a pay cut did not qualify. In other words, you still have a job.
2: So you're not in dire straits.
1: Yeah. But that was if you wanted to, because I know some people didn't go for it. Do you mean the extra $500 that time?
0: I don't remember what it was, how much
1: it was. Because I
0: know
1: they were giving $500.
0: I don't remember how much it was.
1: Okay.
0: But I do know that not everybody qualified. Those people who still had a job. In other words, once you're still working, yes, it's true, you got a pay cut, but you didn't qualify for that.
2: Mm-hmm.
0: It's for people who had lost their jobs completely, you know, that sort of thing.
2: They're prioritizing those who need
0: those people, yes.
2: Yeah.
1: Mm-hmm. And that was a good thing, but it's the length of time, so it really did not do much because of the length of time that people were down, you know what I mean?
0: And you know, one thing I tell you, I learned, if that ever happens again, and you know, as long as I have a job, and people saying, the bank says they give you a moratorium. I'm not interested in that at all. Right?
1: It still has to be paid, Andre.
0: It still has
1: to be paid.
0: The interest keeps accruing.
1: Because they're not stopping the interest.
0: It doesn't stop.
1: No, they're not. So if you were paying $500, when that time come, you could be paying double.
0: Oh, yeah. Oh, no, it not could
1: and,
0: be.
1: And guess what? Your salary was 45.
2: Yes.
1: So it still wouldn't work, you know?
2: Oh, my.
1: Sad. So, a lot of people complained about that.
0: So as long as I'm working, I'm not taking that. That's for sure. I did take it, to be honest with you.
1: Yeah.
0: I figure you get a little break, you know?
2: You get a break.
0: When I understand.
2: When you look at what's really going on.
1: When the time comes, then you realize. Yeah. No, when
0: but
1: the time
0: just
1: came,
0: before we go, let me just ask you all, what do you think about people now who refuse to take the vaccine? What do you think about people who refuse to take it?
1: I think those people were strong people. That's all I have to say. Strong people, strong minds, a strong belief. Because I know for my family, even if I was strong and say I didn't want it just for my family, I would bend the rules, Andre.
0: Yeah.
1: And I would have taken it.
0: Yes.
1: You know?
0: Yes. In fact, the family of the nation. So how I was thinking.
1: Yeah.
2: Yeah.
0: Right?
2: Exactly. Yeah. I think it's being caught between a rock and a hard place. I have a friend who lives in New Zealand who did not believe in it at all. And she was almost livid about being forced, you know, you're not allowed to come into this space now. You can't.
0: Yes.
2: You know, and she's like, this is ridiculous. We don't even know what this thing is. You know, you're telling me to take something, I don't know what it is. So I think, like Lady J said, they're strong people, and I don't have a negative idea of that. I think it all happened too fast for anybody to be able to make a concise, healthy decision. Those who want to take it, I understand. Those who don't, I understand.
0: And let's not forget, there are certain people who did contract COVID, and they said they spoke about the experience.
1: Mm-hmm.
0: It was not pleasant.
1: That they wish they had taken
0: it. Yeah, it was not pleasant.
1: But they do have some people who took it, but maybe they already had it in their system because they were struck like a week or two after, unfortunately.
2: I think maybe some people can contract it and not exhibit any symptoms if they have strong immune system.
1: Yeah.
0: And we don't know what was happening in the privacy of people's homes. Maybe there are those people who didn't take it and they did get it.
1: Yeah.
0: They did contract COVID.
1: They just didn't tell us.
0: You didn't tell
1: in.
0: Anything.
1: Yeah. Of course, stayed in. Yeah. Because remember, some of them had to get to the hospital. And of course, we lost many.
2: Mm-hmm.
1: Really, a lot. You know?
0: And there was another side of that thing where you have people who contracted it and just took some kind of bush medicine.
1: Yeah. And it helped. Yeah.
0: That too.
2: Yeah, it just. Uh-huh. It's
1: and I
2: very
1: often
2: subjective.
1: Wonder by taking the bush medicine and not going to see the doctor if something is.
2: Mm-hmm.
1: That supposed to be fixed in the body is not fixed.
0: Mm-hmm.
1: I often think about that.
0: And
1: not
0: finally,
1: for people.
0: Yeah. Finally, before we had to get into the shout outs, they still don't know where this thing started.
2: Yes.
0: And that's where they're upset with Fauci. They think that he's hiding something. Like he
1: but
0: knows.
1: Didn't they say it started from where it started?
0: No, they're not sure. They're not sure. They're not sure if it jumped from, it was some experiment in a lab, or it jumped from an animal to a human being.
1: Mm.
0: Yeah, these are the two theories, but they're not sure up to now.
2: Mm-hmm. That's so wild.
0: Mm. Alrighty.
1: Mm. So Andrea, I'll take this one because it only has two before I get to Facebook.
0: Sure.
1: Mm-hmm. This is from a 1860 number. It says, white dumplings have nothing to do with white or wheat flour.
0: Really?
1: Andre.
0: Really? So what is
1: it? It says, large dumplings boiled in salt water, just the dumplings. I'm confused. Let me read it again. White dumplings have nothing to do with white or wheat flour. Okay. So.
2: Well, maybe they have a different idea.
1: What I was thinking
2: of. What we're thinking of is the dumplings you make with white flour.
1: Uh-huh.
2: You make
1: that you put in soup?
2: That you put in soup.
1: That's the same one you're thinking of?
2: Yes.
1: That have to be the same one this person is commenting on. And she goes further to say, large dumplings, which is what you're talking about, the large ones, boiled in salt water.
2: Okay.
1: Are just the dumplings. It's just the dumplings. But isn't dumpling?
2: Dumpling is made with flour.
1: Dumplings and you put it in salt for taste.
2: Yes.
1: But you must put salt in it for taste in any case if you're putting it in the in the soup.
2: In the soup, yes.
1: Because the soup would have its own salt.
2: Exactly.
1: So once it's blended, it marinates.
2: Yes.
1: Let's put it that way.
2: Yeah, yeah, exactly.
1: Andrew, what are you looking for? What she said?
0: No,
1: I thought it was that. I thought it was that. I was saying, I don't quite understand that.
2: We were a little confused.
1: And it's sliced just like provisions. Well, that we know. Because when you're eating it, you slice it.
2: Yes.
1: You know. I guess maybe she was just informing, but I don't think we didn't know.
2: Yeah,
1: we knew.
2: Exactly. Mm-hmm.
1: All right. So there's the other one. And that's from Bernadette. Good morning to Andre, Lady G, and Natalie. I am really impressed with the level of discussion and the variety of topics explored on hard drive. Keep up the good work, guys, and have an awesome Monday. Good morning, Bernadette.
2: Good morning.
1: Good to hear from you.
2: Thank you very much.
1: Yeah. All right. These were the two. Somebody else chimed in for your program this morning. Very long, Andre, so maybe you can take the time to read it because it was on your program.
0: Okay. All right.
1: Yeah. Mm-hmm. Okay. Madeline is watching. Good morning, Madeline. Oops. Look at this.
0: Uh-oh.
1: It just fell down. Thank goodness my hand wasn't there. All right. Elvin J.
0: Timur
1: is watching. Yes. Uh-huh. Madeline says, hey, good morning to you too.
0: Hey, morning, Madeline.
1: She put on the American. Not American, Jamaican. Okay. Good morning to you two beautiful ladies. And Andre, my dear. Have a marvelous Monday.
0: All right, you as well.
1: Andre, my dear. And she sends three kisses and three hugs. Thank you, Madeline, for thinking of all three of us. And we have Catherine McPhee that says, happy new week, RevUp team.
0: Blessings. To you as well.
1: Thank you, Catherine. Lucita Jepia says, good morning, Andre, and lovely Lady J and Natalie. Motivation Monday to all. Be safe.
2: Mm-hmm.
1: Thank you, Lucita. She sends three prayers and lots of kisses. Thank you. Well, hearts. Mm-hmm. Madden also says, this morning my daughter and I spoke about dumplings and cocoa tea.
0: Okay, you see?
2: It's the best.
1: Lucita Japier says, good morning everyone on live and Radio Garden. Share the link. Happy birthday to my daughter, Chanel Japier, today.
2: Oh,
1: Andre?
2: Happy birthday.
1: Yes. Lucita's daughter.
0: Oh, really? Oh, happy birthday, Chanel Japier. Yes. I wonder where Chanel lives.
1: Okay, answer really that question, wonder. Lucita.
0: Yeah, because Lucita says, is in the States.
1: Okay. Oh. Oh, Lucita is in the States?
0: Mm-hmm, mm-hmm.
1: I thought she was here.
0: No, well, she comes from time to time.
1: Okay. She says, she's telling her daughter, eat your cake and celebrate. Mm-hmm. Coming from the entire family, there she goes, in New York, Holland, and St. Lucia.
2: Mm-hmm.
1: Love you. Okay, Holland, so where is the daughter then? Mm-hmm. Okay. Lucita also says, Natalie, don't look for extra work for your mom.
2: I know. That's why I ask her very rarely.
1: And she's laughing.
2: Very rarely.
1: Mm-hmm.
2: She's done enough.
0: Yes.
1: Madeline says, Andre would like that. Lady J, you're missing out on plenty.
0: I agree. Yeah.
2: Mm-hmm.
0: Yeah.
2: Mm-hmm. Talk about
0: By the way, let's say good morning to your mom's husband.
2: Leo.
0: Yes.
2: Yeah.
0: Hope all is well, Leo. Mm-hmm. Yes. You know, you have some challenges, but you'll be fine.
1: Okay, there is some conversation going on, so I'll pass that. Lucita says, the best time for cocoa tea and dumplings on a rainy morning, especially Saturday morning.
2: Yes.
0: You know, I always say, right, the number of things we discuss on this show, and you see what people lock onto.
2: Yes.
1: Food.
0: Amazing. Amazing.
2: Dumplings and cocoa tea, the best. Mm-hmm. The best. Mommies, eh?
0: Yes,
2: you can't
0: yes,
2: make
0: yeah.
2: it yourself.
0: Mm-hmm.
2: It must be your mother's.
0: Yes.
1: Yeah. Lucita also says, Andre, Charlie has a good medicine for rubbing. So check your buddy when you have mal. Anyway, I saw Charlie on Saturday. He called me.
0: You did?
1: Charlie's reversing. Charlie's looking younger, Andre.
0: Ooh. Yes, yes, yes, yes.
1: He is.
2: Good
1: He's
2: for him.
1: He's looking younger.
2: Excellent, excellent.
0: Mm. Well, Charlie, keep it up, partner. Keep it up,
1: Charlie. Keep it up. Al Corta says, I think people who don't have fences and a gate should not have dogs.
2: Yes,
1: I agree.
2: No, really. Mm-hmm.
1: There should be a fine for that.
2: Mm-hmm.
0: And another thing about the dog issue, right? And my neighbors find themselves in that situation, mm-hmm. right? I think they have a couple of Rottweilers at their home.
1: Why?
0: They have a couple.
1: Oh, man.
0: And I'm saying the dogs are always in a pen. They don't come out or anything
2: right,
0: because of
2: right.
0: the danger, in the possible dangers.
1: Right.
0: And I say, but how do you enjoy the animal? The whole idea is to enjoy it. Enjoy the
1: animal. Enjoy itself, being around. Yeah, yeah, they're locked in.
0: And they're just locked in. Poor chap.
1: Andrea, yeah. I'm sorry for them. You're saying that and the people could be listening.
0: Oh, yeah, that's fine. That's
1: and
0: fine.
1: That's your neighbor.
0: Yeah, I'm not saying anything, you don't want to anything untoward.
1: Tension.
0: It's a fact.
2: Because some animals, some dogs are active dogs. Some are, inside. You have to be careful.
1: Ferocious in the sense of not wanting to bite, but to move around, jump around, bite any shoe, that sort of thing. Well, With us, we train our dogs from small, so they don't eat up your shoes, because some dogs bite every single cupboard, chair, even the bed. I don't like dogs like that. We train our dogs, sit, move, don't go.
2: Do you let it sleep in the bed with you?
1: No, because my hubby wouldn't like it, but if you mean on
2: bite,
1: the...
2: Yes.
1: Mm-hmm. No, he wouldn't like that. You only want them when they're really, really small and... By the way, they only come in the bed if they just shout.
2: Yes.
1: They don't come in the bed. No. So Madeline also says, even animals don't like anything going in their ass. I spelt it, okay? I didn't say it.
2: You did so well. You did so well, Lady J. Wow. We have ventured somewhere
0: okay.
2: We have ventured somewhere else, guys.
1: Okay, as usual, gotta wipe the tears.
2: Okay. It seems like she wants to make a hard point. I think so.
0: She's
2: not actually, even the animal. Okay.
0: Even.
2: Okay.
1: And the humans are going there.
0: She said that. Oh, you add your thing.
2: You
0: add your thing. Take care. Take care. The LGBT people come after you. They're going to come after you. You can't get a visa. You can't get a visa.
1: That's very real.
0: You can't get a visa. Boy.
1: I'll say Madeline.
2: Madeline?
1: Madeline
2: this
1: said
2: is
1: it.
2: Madeline's message. Lady J is not
1: okay.
2: subscribing yes, to yes. this theory. In any way, shape, or form. Right. This is the disclaimer.
0: Yes.
1: Oh, right, God. Yes. Simply everything hurts me now. Okay, let's go. Mads, behave yourself, okay? And Shechub says, hello, Andre.
0: Hey, Shechub. Hope all is well there.
1: Okay, I hope I can see.
0: nice to know Shechub is keeping in touch.
1: Mm-hmm.
0: Yes. One of our biggest fans, you know, actually. One of my, our biggest fans. One
2: excellent,
0: of them.
2: Excellent.
1: There's some conversation going on. Oh, Andre, I need to get some tissue here.
2: Madeline, you made Lady J cry laughing, man.
1: Can't see. All right. Anneli, what's it? Whatever it is. Anneli Grubb says, good morning, Reverb family.
0: Morning, Anneli.
1: Morning to you, Andre, and also to your two beautiful radio gems.
0: Yes.
1: Lovely Monday to all. It's sunny and hot over here in St. Thomas, USVI. Giving thanks, I am alive.
2: Yes.
1: Anneli or Anneli. Yes, good morning to you. Irene is watching. Good morning, Irene.
2: Mm-hmm.
1: And she says, bless Monday to Lady J, Andre, and Natalie. Have a productive week from Andre's favorite city. Andre.
0: New York City.
1: Hey.
0: Yes, I.
1: She sends three kisses and three hearts. Yes.
2: Thank you.
1: Lucita Chapier says, that wasn't easy. One night I wrapped 12 residents on my shift. I got anxiety.
2: Yes.
1: I am not putting no jab in my body anymore. That thing sends my menopause up.
0: How did you make that connection?
1: Yeah. Well, I guess either making her sweat or the anxiety, Andre. That's what she got.
0: Mm-hmm.
1: Shechub says, I took the vaccine and booster shot too, and I felt fine. I'm still here 5 years later.
0: Yeah.
2: Mm-hmm.
0: But I remember the 6 month thing, and I was, to be honest with you, I was a little afraid.
1: Yeah.
0: Yeah, at the time.
2: That's normal. Yeah. That's normal to be. One person said it gives you the big C, just taking the vaccine.
1: We heard so much. Lucita Chapier says, why did Donald didn't inform the US earlier? He knew about it.
0: About what?
1: All of they're talking about, I don't know. What we spoke about, she didn't say. It had to be about COVID.
0: Mm-hmm. Okay.
1: There's some conversation going on. And then we go to Madeline. So how I never took the jab and I never got COVID and I was among people who had COVID. You may not have known. Maybe your resistance is strong. Maybe you did have COVID. There's some people who had backache. There's some people who had headache, backache, fever, diarrhea.
0: Yeah.
1: Some people
0: just had some mild symptoms.
1: Others
0: it's more severe.
2: Yes.
1: Madeline said some people died because of fear. And Sil's Rub is here. Pleasant week to you, Andre, Lady J, and guest.
0: You as well, Sil.
1: Natalie Sills, wishing you a whole lot of love. Thanks, Andre, for always airing my rubs. God bless you always.
0: You're welcome. I'm taking the blessing. Thank you very much.
1: Yeah, and fine. Well, two more. Lucita Chapier says, you've got yours? My daughter lives in Brooklyn, New York. Okay.
0: Oh, okay, Lucita. Thank you very much. Yeah. Yes,
1: and Paya says, big up. You got any messages?
0: Okay, Paya.
2: We have one on YouTube.
1: Okay, just a minute. And Annalie says, took the vaccine just because I am in the healthcare.
2: Right.
1: I was about to lose my job.
0: Yeah, boy, that's the part.
2: That's really serious.
1: We understand it, Anneli.
2: Mm-hmm.
0: Yeah, I remember, you know, the response when I was arguing, because, you know, I wanted to make sure I had enough evidence and I could back up what I'm doing and I felt comfortable. And, of course, I was pushing back and some people didn't like that at all.
1: I remember that, Andre.
0: I didn't like that at all. I was, it's a little pushing back, boy. Miss it.
1: Yeah. Madeline says,
0: and threatening
1: you have
0: too.
1: Me. Go ahead.
0: Yes, threatening as well. Threatening as well.
1: Really?
0: As
1: well. Andre, you went through that?
0: Yeah.
1: Wow.
2: Whoa.
1: That shouldn't be.
2: No.
1: Well, I mean, threatening for you to lose your job or?
0: To toe the line. To toe the line. Don't argue.
1: So, Andre, in the end, you said, I'll take it. or you said, let me see what's going to happen?
0: Well, I made sure I got information. You understand? Mm-hmm. That's why I was pushing back. So when I got information and mm-hmm. I felt okay, I felt all right,
2: mm-hmm.
0: I'm comfortable with
2: you
0: this.
2: You feel better.
0: Then
2: yes.
0: I went through with it.
1: Yeah. I agree.
0: But I wasn't just going to accept it.
1: Because no one at home forced us.
2: Yeah, no.
1: Nobody forced.
2: We weren't forced.
1: My hubby didn't force me. Nobody forced mm-hmm. I did it. One, like you say, listen, understand, pay attention to what others are saying, mm-hmm. you know,
2: mm-hmm.
1: and go when, you know.
2: Mm-hmm. When you feel. Because I was very late to the party. I think it was a year before I did mine.
0: You?
1: What?
2: The first one, yeah.
1: I wouldn't even bother. You still did it?
2: Mm-hmm.
1: Wow.
2: I still did it. And I it was just like you, AP. I was just like, I don't know what's going on right now.
0: Mm-hmm.
2: I'm baffled and confused. So I just waited. But luckily, I was in the house most of the time.
1: Right.
2: So I didn't, you know.
1: But what about your brother?
2: Well, he was in and out.
1: Exactly.
2: But we felt comfortable enough with that arrangement. Mm-hmm. We felt comfortable enough. Mm-hmm. And then we both got it around, I think it was, about a year after.
1: So you both did it, mm-hmm. because it's important. If you're mm-hmm. in the house, if you're both going to do it, it's no use one in the house, one has done it, one hasn't,
2: mm-hmm.
1: you know?
2: Mm-hmm.
1: Mm-hmm. Okay. Okay, Madeline says, you have me in tears and my belly in pain. LOL, she's laughing. Not just the them, but the normal person, go there too.
2: Oh my goodness.
1: Go there too. Ouch. Madeline! This is not Madeline making me read Andre. Madeline, behave yourself. Don't let me read that. Mm-mm. You know I'm a princess already.
2: Where have we gone?
0: So,
2: wait.
0: I know Ali.
1: On this, it says, rev up my brother and sister from another mother.
0: Hey.
1: I'm in the house.
0: Nikki, who's in New York City, as a matter of fact.
1: Okay.
0: Yeah, he's there. Hope all is well, partner. I hope all is well with you. Because, you know, I think I spoke about his challenges. He had some real serious health challenges. But so far, it looked like he's been able to surmount them.
2: Oh, good.
0: So bravo to you, my friend.
1: Good.
0: Bravo to
1: Excellent.
0: You.
1: Mm-hmm.
0: Okay? Yeah.
1: And it says, FYI, for your information, I'm doing a lot better
0: uh-huh.
1: from where I was.
0: Mm-hmm.
1: My people thought I would not make it.
0: Wow, yeah. He
2: so
0: had
2: it was
0: some
2: bad,
0: serious
2: yeah.
0: challenges.
2: Wow,
0: he,
2: wow,
0: very,
2: wow.
0: very serious. Wow, very serious.
1: He says, thank I'm alive. So I think, thank God he
0: thank
1: probably
0: God.
1: Meant
0: mm-hmm.
1: I'm alive.
0: Mm-hmm.
1: Still have little challenges. And also thankful for those who prayed for me. Special thanks for my wife. I mean,
0: mm-hmm.
1: I think he means to my wife.
0: Yes.
1: Who came from New York to bring me up. I love her. All other girl, Andre,
0: uh-huh.
1: I'm done. All other... Some people are bold. You were married and you put that there.
2: He's telling us exactly how he feels.
0: Leave the guy alone.
1: Oh, my God, you're bold.
0: Yeah.
1: All right, so ladies, stay away.
0: Just be happy. Just be happy that now he has, you know, come full circle.
2: Mm-hmm.
1: So he says...
0: Yeah, man, Brother Nikki. Yes,
1: he says, I'm done. So rev up to Janice and Natalie and her laugh. We go talk. Thanks to DBS. Oh, that's nice. Thanks to DBS. He put that as well.
0: Alrighty. Yeah, man, Brother Nikki. That's real, real good news. That's really good news.
1: You're right. He's being honest. Boy, I wouldn't even put that. Takes a lot to put that, Andre.
0: Yeah.
1: You would get away.
2: But when you
1: upset.
2: Become a seasoned man.
1: No, but the,
2: you know,
1: it's
2: you
1: not
2: know.
1: The man. It's what the. It's
2: oh,
1: the woman
2: yes,
1: now
2: yes, yeah, exactly.
1: That's receiving
2: yes.
1: this message.
2: Exactly.
1: You have to understand that.
2: Yeah.
1: It's not him. He knows how he feels.
2: Mm-hmm.
1: And he now wants to confess because he can take it. But can she accept it? Can she take that? Because I know, take that. That means all the time you were cheating.
2: That's what I'm saying. Some ladies are long suffering like that, you know.
1: Mm-hmm.
0: Yeah,
2: I don't know.
0: Yeah.
2: I know I wouldn't do it.
0: That's true.
2: Ever.
0: Some ladies are long suffering mm-hmm. like that. It's so
1: they
0: true.
1: Don't forgive.
0: It's so true.
1: They ain't forgiving. Mm-mm.
0: When you say they, you're not in that?
1: Forgiving?
0: Yeah.
1: I'll eventually forgive, but it'll take a while.
0: Okay. Well, you know, in South Korea has a
1: uh-huh.
0: story, a very interesting story.
1: Mm-hmm.
0: There's a guy who owns an organization called SK Group.
1: Mm-hmm.
0: And he's rich, filthy rich. He just had to pay his wife $644 million.
1: Rich,
0: that's part of
1: true.
0: The divorce settlement.
1: What money is that?
0: Pardon?
1: Wow. What money is that?
0: US.
1: That's US dollars.
2: Million US.
1: So you said South Korea.
0: Yeah, but I mean, I'm giving it to you in US currency.
1: Oh. Wow,
0: yeah.
1: Gee. Mm.
0: So $644 million to this wife. You know what happened?
1: Mm.
0: He had a child with another person.
1: Mm-hmm. Sorry.
0: Yes.
2: Was
0: Ouch.
2: That in the prenup?
0: I don't know. But, you know, I they also gave examples of Jeff Bezos and his ex-wife, Mackenzie Scott.
1: Yeah.
0: She got $38 billion. Okay.
1: As well, that was deserving too, Andre, because remember she helped him.
0: Yeah,
1: with the business.
0: Yeah, exactly.
2: So that coming up. Yeah.
0: You have Melinda Gates. She got $76 billion. It's a lot of money.
1: Yeah.
0: But just want to ask the question. If that were to happen to either of you, you know, you have your husband and you found out he's fathered a child with a lady, you know, who's not his wife and so on, would you stay? Because she was very upset. The wife was upset.
2: No.
0: She left.
2: No.
0: You wouldn't stay?
2: No.
1: I'm one of those, but Andre, you know, I'm married, I'm mature, I'm thinking outside the box.
0: Okay.
1: If you don't know, it won't bother you.
0: Mm-hmm.
1: If you don't know. Mm-hmm. The question is, at what time in this relationship you find out? Because maybe, if it is a time that you felt that you were really in love with him, and that's when that child was born, you're going to take it seriously.
0: But you know, I've said this already. It's tough enough for we the fellas who are ordinary guys. We're not rich,
1: mm-hmm.
0: right? It's tough for us to be faithful. It's tough. I'm not saying it's impossible.
1: Mm-hmm, mm-hmm,
0: it's tough. Mm-hmm. I could imagine what it is for a rich person.
1: True.
0: I feel sorry.
1: Man.
0: I feel sorry for them.
1: Rich person because the females.
0: I feel sorry for them.
2: Every woman at
0: him. Oh my gosh, I could just
1: imagine.
0: And
1: no matter how old he is too.
2: Mm.
0: Yeah, I could just imagine. What
1: but Andre, what we're simply saying is, maybe you can cheat, yeah, because you have the opportunity. You travel a lot because of the, you know, you're rich, you, and maybe the work, the business that you're in, your profession. But Andre, what happened to the socks? Where the socks? No?
0: Sometimes, you know, you think you're okay. That does happen sometimes.
1: Right. But you have once to remember you, the woman could be trapping you too.
0: I know.
1: So wear the socks.
0: I know. So once you see you're having sexual relations, there's a high probability somebody
1: can
0: get pregnant. Mm-hmm. High probability.
1: Yeah, 99 right? points.
0: Sometimes you get away. You know what I mean? You get away. But it comes a time, something goes, you just maybe, you know, lose control.
1: When I'm talking to those that I understand you. I'm talking to those that are married. I am talking to those. If you want the marriage over, then go ahead and do what you're doing. You know? Because not many people will stay.
0: Exactly.
1: People might stay simply because of, as we say, they are not there for the love. They were there for
2: security.
1: They're there for all of that money that is going to put a stronger bond on with them. Because I mean, you'll always have money for the rest of your life.
0: So Natalie, why wouldn't you stay? I'm curious.
2: I just don't think. I've been thinking about this a lot, actually, many, many years. And I just don't think, it's not even that he fathered a child with another woman. That is forgivable, as are most things. I think it's what it feels like. What does he think of me? And what does he think of himself as a man? And what does he think of women in general? Like, I'm always observant of men. Every man I meet, almost, I observe him to see what he thinks of women. Because whatever his mindset is of women is how he will behave with women. So whatever you do with women is going to impact me. And I can't have nonsense. Like, I just can't, you know? I'd much prefer to do my own thing my entire life, as long as I know it's respectable. It's only about respect for me. So if you cannot do that, then we can be friends.
0: See, why I stand there, to me, the only men who can be faithful, you got to have a lot of spirituality in your life.
2: Strength. So what's going on with that, Mr. AP?
0: Ask the question so I can understand. I don't understand.
2: So why get married then? Because you all know yourselves. Why get married if you know?
0: The point I'm making is that for you, for a man to remain faithful, you've got to be, I tell you, spiritually on another level. That's the only way. But for you to be...
1: You don't think the person is deeply in love with the partner?
2: Right.
1: And that could stop them?
0: Yes, you're in love.
1: Right.
0: But we've spoken about that already, how some men sometimes think with the other the other head, you understand?
2: So
0: it's
1: that means
0: tough.
1: You're not in love.
0: It's tough. You know, let me tell you, the only person, the only man that can probably escape something like that is the one that says, I do not want to displease God. How many of us say that?
2: Zero.
0: I do not want... It's not even about the wife. It's about you and that relationship with God where you say, I do not want to displease God, so I will not do that. That's another level. Apart from that,
2: So,
0: you
2: AP, what you're saying is we should not get married, you know, is what you're saying.
0: No, I'm just saying that's the reality. So once you see you get to married to a guy, you know he's not really, really spiritual, just expect it. Just expect it. Because he's not on that level, you understand?
2: Right.
0: He's not about pleasing you, the wife. at that time, there's no thinking about that. It's the same thing, like, for example, theft and all that. I have to say to myself, I will not go to somebody's property and steal, mm-hmm. because I don't know, I don't want God, I don't want to displease God. Do you understand?
2: Mm-hmm.
0: But if you have to leave that to your human nature, you go and steal. But when you look at it from a higher level, that's why I tell you, you have to be really spiritual. Boy, I'm not saying it's impossible, but it's very difficult. Especially if you see you're a rich person, you have people on your case, tempting you left, right, and center, and know exactly how to play the game.
2: So why do men get married if they know of this? The urge is so powerful that they can.
0: No, I think they probably. Well, there are guys who get married and know they're going to cheat. Huh? That's for a fact.
1: Well, you mean no, they will not stop cheating.
0: Yeah. There are guys who know that already. They already know that mm-hmm. about themselves, right? But there are others now who genuinely want to do the right thing.
1: But get caught occasionally.
2: They can't do it.
0: Say again.
2: They can't do it. They can't.
0: Depends. I said to you, if they have the only way. Is ever had that connection with God? That's the only way. But left to ourselves, just the way we are there? Mm-hmm. Oh, wow. Boy, let me tell you, when you see the temptation comes along, it comes your way. And the worst part is if you see you like the temptation. Yeah, you like it. Meaning, this is somebody that you're attracted to.
2: Mm-hmm.
0: And the person is making themselves available to you. It takes a lot of man to turn your back and walk away from that. You say, boy, you make a thing. And you remember the guy from California said, Gavin Newsom, it was the briefest of encounters.
1: Yeah, he did.
0: Mm-hmm. Yeah, it's just
2: but
0: an encounter.
2: But there was an encounter.
1: But there was, exactly.
2: Mm-hmm.
0: Yeah.
1: You still let her see your body.
2: Mm-hmm. Mm-hmm.
1: That was only supposed to be
2: and
1: funny.
2: That's all the wife will care about mm-hmm. is that there was an encounter.
1: Yep.
2: Like the man will say, honey, it was just the briefest of encounters.
0: And by the way, the other lady feels offended by that too.
2: Absolutely.
0: As well.
2: Of course,
0: that you see her in that way.
1: Not everybody mm-hmm. gives their body.
2: Mm-hmm.
1: I gave you my body and
0: right.
1: that's what you think?
0: Yes.
1: Come on.
2: That is fascinating mm-hmm. information.
1: Yeah. But you have to say that because...
2: Nobody's being honest though.
1: Where? To say
2: that's
1: it was
2: honest.
1: Brief?
2: No. I'm saying what AP is saying is honest.
1: Oh, AP is saying. Mm-hmm. I'm saying this guy is saying brief? No, that's just to
2: yes.
1: save his butt.
0: Exactly.
2: Yes.
0: I believe that too.
2: Yeah.
1: That's to save his butt.
2: Yeah.
1: You stuck already, just
0: Yeah.
1: No, you're wrong.
0: Sure. Take your licks. Take your licks.
1: To this.
2: Yes.
0: Take your licks.
1: Right, take your licks.
2: Yes.
0: Take your licks.
2: This
1: take your licks.
2: Too.
1: Because the more you start telling your wife, the more angry she will get.
2: Yes, yes.
1: Okay, do
2: there's
1: yeah.
2: nothing you can say at this point.
3: That's true.
1: No.
3: That's true.
1: Yeah, so just... Because you're
3: that's
1: wrong,
3: true.
1: Okay? So, you were wrong. Don't say you are right. Because you know you did it and she knows you did it.
2: Mm-hmm.
1: And that's the thing. They know they did it. She knows they did it. And they keep saying, no, it didn't happen. No, it didn't happen. It happened. Stop right there.
2: But
1: don't
2: he's trying to save...
0: The marriage.
1: The brief
0: marriage.
1: Thing.
2: Mm-hmm.
1: Yeah.
2: By saying brief, yeah.
1: Yeah, but whether it's brief or not, it happened. So, stop right there.
2: Mm-hmm.
1: Don't add anymore. The adding... It's going to put problems.
0: And usually the adding is the lies. These are lies.
2: Exactly.
1: Possibly.
0: The adding.
2: Yeah.
1: Possibly.
2: Yeah.
1: Because look, people
2: yeah.
1: like Clinton, she stayed with him. All right?
0: But it wasn't easy. Huh?
1: But it wasn't easy.
0: It wasn't
1: and
0: easy.
1: She spoke about
0: all
1: it after.
0: At all.
2: Yes.
0: Boy.
1: He probably didn't even sleep in the bed
0: Boy.
1: For maybe 2, 3, 4
0: Boy.
1: Years. Who knows?
0: No coochie-coochie there for 6 months.
1: 6 months alone, who knows?
0: Or more. Boy.
1: Who knows?
0: Boy.
1: That was hard. The world knows your business.
2: But she, yeah, because she's now the first lady. She has to present... Still as a supportive
0: yes.
2: wife.
0: Yes.
1: But you have to understand, she could have left after. She didn't.
0: Let me tell you.
2: That's
1: other
2: thing,
1: people
2: yeah.
1: wait and they leave after.
0: Listen to this. Donald Trump was recently, convicted of sexual assault.
2: Mm-hmm.
0: They didn't say what the assault was.
2: Mm-hmm.
0: I don't know what it is. If it was rape, it wasn't rape. They say sexual assault.
1: Yeah.
0: That thing went up all the way to the Supreme Court in the U.S., Donald Trump has friends there, fellow people he appointed there in that Supreme
2: mm-hmm.
0: Court. And they all came back and said, you are guilty.
1: Really?
0: Of sexual assault.
1: Good.
0: Imagine that wife. Hearing that. Imagine her reaction.
2: I think
0: to hearing something
1: Andre,
0: like that.
1: Andre, let's not talk about her. I mean, she's the fourth wife or so. Come on.
0: No. Reality is
1: imagine,
0: reality. She has
1: it
0: feelings.
1: It doesn't matter.
0: She has feelings.
1: She is the fourth wife. She know all about the cheating.
0: No, but
1: that
0: listen.
1: With him.
0: No, it's not just cheating. That's sexual assault.
1: Yes, Andre,
0: that
1: but
0: means there's some. That means there's some violence involved in that. Something where
2: some
0: he took.
2: Coercion.
0: Yeah, some forcing and so. You understand?
2: Mm.
0: That's serious.
1: Well,
0: that's serious.
1: The way I look at it is, she's probably what the fourth wife, the third wife. and to, I don't know. To me, she knew, she would have known all about that kind of. Nah, I'm not feeling sorry for the fourth wife. Maybe the first and second. No, Andre, I'm sorry. I know I'm a married woman, but I'm not going to feel sorry for the fourth wife. Because you would know all of that.
2: About his proclivities.
1: You would know all about that.
0: Yeah, yes.
1: Because you're probably stepping in while he's still married.
0: Yeah, but what you know is probably the cheating part. That's what you know. But to her, sexual assault. That is serious.
2: Yes.
1: There were more things that came
0: out
1: on him.
0: That means I don't know that man. I don't know that man. Mm-hmm. Right? It's one thing if you're cheating. That's one thing.
2: That's how I would feel. Who is that man?
0: And you who can get a lady like that, you're going to go and force yourself on somebody? Well, that doesn't look good at all. It's me, Boje, I go and put my tail in my backside.
1: No,
0: I live in St. Lucia for a while. That's embarrassing.
2: I was thinking the same thing about Ted Bundy. Have you?
0: Oh, yes, of course.
2: Ted Bundy, I saw a photo of him last night with his wife and his young daughter in prison. And I said, is that lady choosing to stay with them?
0: You mean they came to visit him?
2: Yes.
1: Yeah, you said in prison. I was thinking.
2: Mm. And I said, you know, everyone's all smiles. And I said, did that lady sit down with herself and say, I'm comfortable staying married to a serial killer?
0: I think maybe sometimes too they don't believe that it happened.
1: Right,
0: as well.
1: Andre, and it's the treatment.
0: The guy's lying.
1: Remember, it's the way you treat that individual. Maybe he treated her with so much love and care that no matter what anybody says, she won't believe it.
2: Multiple victims.
1: She won't believe it.
0: Yeah. But I think over 80-something victims.
1: I wouldn't even want my daughter to get
0: over
1: close.
0: Over 80-something victims.
2: All these guys have wives.
1: I wouldn't even want my daughter to get close.
2: Listen to me. And he has his baby daughter there. All of them. I just wouldn't want you even... Mm. What's that?
1: Yeah.
2: What?
1: Yeah.
2: But you know what I was thinking, AP and Lady J? Yesterday I was saying, you know, the thing about human beings is we will always find a justification for what we want.
1: Yeah, true.
2: Whatever it is. Mm-hmm. The thief you talked about, the thief will justify thieving because he wants to take that thing.
0: Yeah. Mm-hmm.
2: Somebody who commits murder will say, but that person tell me whatever on my murder, so how could I not chop him? Like, whatever it is you want, is you will make a justification for it.
1: Or so one of them that said, I just wanted to kill someone, and the first person I saw I killed and nobody knew for years, so I just went on a rampage.
2: Mm-hmm.
1: People will say that.
2: If you feel like that's your husband and you don't want to leave him, even if he's done all these horrific things, you will forget that and justify it because that's your husband.
1: Well, I don't know if you mean forget it. You put it in your subconscious.
2: Yes, you put it behind you somehow.
0: Mm-hmm. Yeah, boy. Life. Okay, we got to wrap it up.
1: Hey, where's the ice?
0: Tomorrow we'll have it because it's already 20 minutes to midday.
2: Mm-hmm.
0: But I think people must have been, our listeners enjoyed.
1: She's got one, Andre, on YouTube.
0: Hmm?
1: Uh-huh.
2: So Annalie says, good morning, Rev Up Family. Three kisses.
1: Yeah, same thing
2: okay. from Annalie.
0: Mm-hmm. Mm-hmm. Okay. Nice. So thank you very much, Natalie. Thank you, Lady J. Lady J was coming up on the show today on the Rev Up Center.
1: Today's Monday. So we have the insurance people here. Mr. Plummer and Mr. Phillips will be here this afternoon at 2 o'clock talking insurance.
0: Yes.
1: Yes, from Marriage Insurance.
0: Mm-hmm.
1: And you know, our usual... We've got the news with Andre.
0: Yes.
1: We also have the... Why are you laughing? The hit of the day. And, of course, the one-hit wonder. That's coming up. Yes.
0: Mm-hmm.
1: And music, of course.
2: Lots of great music. Mm-hmm.
0: Yes. So, folks, all that's coming up on the Rev Up Center with Lady J until 3 this afternoon. 3 o'clock until 6 going to be Zen the DJ. By the way, I think he should be on his way back to Barbados as we speak.
2: Oh, okay.
0: Yeah. So I had him home with me for the last week.
2: About a week.
0: Last week. Yeah, interesting.
2: Yeah,
0: interesting.
2: Is that a good interesting or?
0: I mean, you know, we had some heavy discussions.
2: Okay.
0: Yes,
2: okay,
0: some light ones as well.
2: Okay.
0: But yesterday, I went. I took him up north, and you know, we had lunch and stuff together.
2: Nice.
0: Yeah. So that was cool. That was cool.
2: Wow.
0: And this morning when I got up, my usual 3 o'clock, he actually got up around the same time. Yeah, he was sitting on the chair there, and he said, you're going to go on the phone for a little while, blah, blah, blah, blah. Yeah, and I said, okay, son, you know, have a safe trip and everything, and I'll talk to you later.
2: Oh, wow. So what time do you go to bed, AP?
0: Last night, probably around, minutes, I think, 11, after 11.
1: Keith,
0: it depends.
2: So you don't need much sleep?
0: No. No, that's one thing. If my life has to be shortened for any reason, probably that. Yeah, I don't get sufficient sleep at all. Wow. I must admit that. Yeah, it's just the way I
1: guess your body
0: is
1: used to it now.
2: Your body might be.
0: I wonder.
1: Because even if I lose, there comes
2: you
1: a
2: make
1: day
2: it up somehow,
1: that I have
2: yeah.
1: to make it up.
2: Yeah, me too.
1: My body's just going to sleep and sleep and sleep.
2: I will crash out.
1: Yeah.
2: If I don't.
1: Yeah.
0: But the thing about it, like in my case, the sleep during the day is a little different because there's so much noise.
1: Right.
0: Yeah, so you kind of, like, it's if not really the real thing.
1: Andre, AC in the room, you're hearing nothing. You're sleeping like a baby.
2: I sleep anytime.
0: Really?
2: Anytime, yeah. I'll conk out anytime. Okay. Day, night, evening.
0: Wow. According to Lady J a while ago. Cut. That's it.
1: Andre, right? Seriously, there's a death. Somebody put that, yeah. Who? Sils put it. Andre, Mr. Leslie Compton, brother, passed away. Keith Compton.
0: Oh, okay. Sorry to hear that.
2: Mm-hmm.
0: Alrighty. Sorry to hear that. That's my good buddy.
2: Mm-hmm.
0: Okay, Leslie, I know if you're listening, you know, our condolences.
2: Mm.
0: Okay. Alrighty, so folks, we have to say so long. This has been Hard Drive for today, Monday, the 10th of August. Thanks for listening. Thanks for viewing. Those of you on Facebook, YouTube, X, and also on DBS Television, thank you very much.
2: You very
0: All right, much,
2: much
0: appreciated. Thank you for the company. So this has been Hard Drive brought to you. Thank you very much, Natalie.
2: Oh, yeah. Of course.
0: Enjoy the rest of your day.
2: Thank you.
0: All right, so the show was brought to you the compliments of Rambali's Funeral Parlor.
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Every time is an accident there. Everywhere is an accident. Please drive safely on the road. This is not just a race, because if it was a race, then fine, but it's not a race because accidents happening somehow. And it's really, really bad. You will get injured. You will not survive. Some people can survive. Some people cannot survive. So please don't drive recklessly on the road. Please, I'm warning y'all. I'm warning.

Rev Up St. Lucia. Good morning, good morning, good morning. Well, hey, I tell you, in a few minutes, it will be afternoon. A few minutes, you will be leaving your office, your workplace, to get some lunch. Those of you going for lunch at 12 o'clock, that's coming up in a few minutes. Like 9 minutes time, it will be 12 midday. All right. So, good morning again to those of you who are tuned in to us on Hard Drive. Now it is Rev Up Center with me, Lady J, until 3 o'clock this afternoon. And of course, Zen the DJ will come on from 3 until 6 today. Well, let's see. Inspiration or motivation, whichever way you want to look at it. Let's check it out. And it says, when a flower does not bloom, you fix the environment in which it grows, not the flower. Mm-hmm. When a flower does not bloom, you fix the environment in which it grows, not the flower. So people, let's see my first song for this morning. We're going to check out Morgan Heritage with Come Feel the Love.

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Little rock, but the sound make the whole globe lean. Every note from the throat got the whole world seen. Hear the drums make the bloodline

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The Alpha of Radio every time, 9 minutes after 12. Let's take in some music from Tedison John, who is the new, one of the added persons, yes, brand persons for First National Bank. My type. Don't forget, the lowdown starts on Wednesday right here.

mystically speaking. This one is about an island, a small island called St. Lucia. And the ladies have flavor, and that flavor will never

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1: All right. So let's send out some birthday greetings here from our Facebook page this morning on Hard Drive. Just seeing your messages, Arthur, yeah, you were late. Madeline is saying you were late this morning. But you're saying good morning. Today is the birthday of Dame Lawrence Laura, former PS, Alison Zhe, Sandra Amab. Okay, so all of these people, these three, okay, so happy birthday. And also, Don Joseph celebrating birthday today. And, yeah, I think we had one more earlier. Yes, it was Lucita's sister, was it? Daughter, I remember. I think. I'm not sure, but if I come up against it again, I will send it out. But yes, I remember reading it earlier. It was a birthday. Mm-hmm. All right, there it is, her daughter. Happy birthday to my daughter, Chanel Jean-Pierre, today. She's saying, eat your cake and celebrate, coming from the entire family. And of course, the family spread out in New York, in Holland, and of course, in St. Lucia. And she's saying, happy birthday to all of you. So we'll play something special in a little bit. But for now, let's take in this one from John Antoine, St. Lucia Wake Up. All right. Yeah. Let's take in this one first. Yeah. Let's take in St. Lucia Wake Up. All right. We know. But we want to take in St. Lucia Wake Up from John Antoine. Let's go with that. Yeah. Now he wants to come in. I don't know why. Mm-hmm. There we go.

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1: That's right, the Alpha of Radio. So we're saying happy birthday, and we're going to drop that happy birthday song. Chanel Jean-Pierre, celebrating your birthday today. Happy birthday to you. And also, Arthur Charles sent some greetings as well. So we're going to take that in. And that song also dedicated to all of you. So based on what Arthur Charles says, Alison Jo is also celebrating a birthday. I'm going to get my hand on this in a little bit. It's way to the bottom. Yes, way to the bottom, way to the bottom. Mm-hmm. All right, yes. So Don Joseph celebrating your birthday today. Happy birthday to you. As well as Sandra Amab. Also Dame Lawrence Laura. Happy birthday. And I think he also says Alison Je. Right. So happy birthday to you all. Have a fantastic day. As he says, cut your cake and celebrate. This song is for all of you, as well as those of you celebrating today. For whatever reason, we don't know who you are, but you celebrating and you hearing this, then of course, enjoy your day. Have a great one. Let me see if I can get that song and drop it right now. Happy birthday to all of you. Enjoy.

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1: That's right. Happy birthday. Happy birthday. It's your birthday season. So if you're celebrating alongside those names that I called out, well, happy birthday to you as well. Enjoy. Well, what's coming up at 15 minutes before 1? We've got the hit of the day. News at 1, followed by the latest weather report. We also have coming up the health corner. That's coming up earlier today at 15 minutes before. And then, of course, 15 minutes before 2. And then at 2 o'clock, we're talking insurance. That's right. Marriage insurance agents for GTM Insurance. Mr. Phillips and Mr. Plummer will be in studio at 2 o'clock today.

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1: Vibes. 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

0: Mm-hmm. 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
2: 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Yes. All right, all right, all right. It is Rev Up Center right now, and we're getting into the hit of the day. Now, let's see. The hit of the day. Take a trip back to 1991 this month, right? The month of August, back in 1991, when one voice, one guitar, and one unforgettable love song had the world singing along. It's Bryan Adams with Everything I Do It For You. The blockbuster hit from Robin Hood, Prince of Thieves. Remember that? Now, this emotional power ballad dominated the charts, spending 7 consecutive weeks at number 1 on the Billboard Hot 100. From slow dances to radio dedications, this was the love song of the summer. 1991, Bryan Adams, Everything I Do It For You. Yep, that's your hit for today. Take a listen.

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2: I was accompanying family members down the road to drop off another family member. And it was an evening time around 6 p.m. It was dark. We heard some noise. We did not know in which direction the motorcycle, as a matter of fact, was coming from. The bike had no headlights or brakes, and it was coming down a hill. My aunt quickly told me to cross the road to go on the safer side. And in crossing the road, the motorcycle was coming from the top of the hill and picked me up from the bottom and threw me into the nearby drain. As a result of the accident, which affected my spinal cord, it prevented me from walking, running. It also restricts me from sitting for a long period. I have never experienced or even thought of how it feels to walk. When I dream, I dream that I am a paraplegic. I am on a wheelchair. I don't dream that I can walk or I am walking in the dream. Both of us play our part. Be mindful of vehicles on the road. Check your vehicle before venturing onto the road. Bear in mind that you are the one that go on the hospital bed, not the vehicle. And be aware of each other.

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0: We're going to take a pause right there because we've got to present the news. And that's coming up right now with Andre Paul. 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
2: From the Gablewoods Mall in Castries, St. Lucia, this is the Rev Up St. Lucia News. Global Ports Holding has awarded two scholarships to students for tertiary education. The Dominica government says it will establish a global engagement program as part of its policy towards increasing Dominica's population to 100,000 by the year 2040. And the U.S. Republicans on the Senate Homeland Security and Governmental Affairs Committee have voted to hold infectious disease expert Dr. Anthony Fauci in contempt of Congress. Hello, I am Andre Paul. We start with news from St. Lucia. Competition for the St. Lucia Cruise Port Scholarship Program has more than doubled in its second year, with 93 young St. Lucians applying for two full undergraduate scholarships aimed at supporting the development of future talent. The successful applicants, Shane Savory and Rhea Barrett, will pursue studies in creative arts and neuroscience, respectively, as St. Lucia Cruise Port positions the program as an investment in skills and expertise that can contribute to St. Lucia's future development. Savory, who will pursue a bachelor's degree in arts administration with a minor in marketing at Bishop's University in Quebec, Canada, said her studies will allow her to build on her understanding of the creative sector while developing the financial and organizational skills needed to help advance the industry. Savory argues that the development of St. Lucia's art sector requires people who can combine creative expertise with an understanding of funding and administration.
10: While I have been able to work as a playwright and I've been able to be on the stage, I've really learned that what this country needs is somebody who is, as I said, able to understand both the stage and the spreadsheets. We need people who are able to gather the funds that are needed to develop our art sector. Again, whether that be through acquiring grants for training or it be through continuing to develop the physical spaces that we have.
2: That was scholarship recipient Shane Savory. Meanwhile, fellow scholarship recipient Rhea Barrett will return to Florida State University to begin her second year, where she is pursuing a degree in molecular neuroscience. Barrett says her academic and professional experiences across several fields had reinforced her belief that St. Lucia needs greater innovation in science.
11: I've been through quite a few fields where all of this has just emphasized my understanding of the need St. Lucia has for innovation in the scientific sector, and I really hope to be just a part in driving that change forward.
2: That was scholarship recipient Rhea Barrett, and the general manager of St. Lucia Cruise Port, Lancelot Arnold, said the organization had introduced additional safeguards to ensure that the process remains transparent and credible as the number of applicants increases. Arnold adds that the St. Lucia Cruise Port had developed an online platform specifically for the program to receive and manage applicants and assist with the initial screening process.
12: We also took additional steps to strengthen our application and selection process, to ensure transparency, preserve applicant anonymity, and ensure integrity of the selection process, SLCP in-house developed and implemented a dedicated online application solution to receive and manage all submissions and to facilitate the initial shortlisting process with the assistance of AI. Following the first round of screening, a scholarship committee was convened to conduct a blind review of shortlisted candidates.
2: That was St. Lucia Cruise Port General Manager Lancelot Arnold. More than 100 young St. Lucians are gaining practical life and digital skills through a series of summer camps being hosted by the Ministry of Youth and Sports across St. Lucia. The programs are combining education with recreation, while placing particular emphasis this year on information and communication technology, ICT, and mass media. Director of the Youth Development Unit, Lavon Daisy, said the focus reflects the changing needs and interests of young people.
13: This year's focus for summer camps is based on ICT and mass media. So camps around the island would have focused interventions with these young people with a special focus on that. We would also, as is traditional for us, incorporate life skills, community development, and other activities of the focus for us this year is ICT and mass media.
2: Daisy says the program also provides an opportunity for the ministry to maintain contact with young people beyond the formal school year. She notes that the camps also allow the ministry to reach young people who may spend part of the summer in communities outside the usual areas.
13: For us, the summer enrichment program allows us to bring young people who we would have engaged during the school year into a more relaxed but somewhat very structured space to keep them positively engaged during the summer. It also facilitates our introduction to other young people who may be from certain communities but only temporarily reside in other areas for school who will come to their base communities during summertime.
2: That was the director of the Youth Development Unit, Lavon Daisy. Meanwhile, Youth and Sports Program Assistant Tafari Trotman said teamwork is among the key skills being reinforced through the camps. Trotman says that the program also incorporates recreational activities designed to maintain participants' enthusiasm and reward their engagement. He said the balance between learning and recreation is deliberate.
14: We are looking at teamwork and learning to work as a team and not as an individual, as that is a skill that would take the young people throughout life. Essentially, we do have a rabbit hunt that the children are very excited for. Also, there are a lot of games and activities that to the back end to reward them for their participation. Just stuff that young people, that will keep them engaged whilst we mix education with fun time.
2: That was Youth and Sports Programs Assistant Tafari Trotman. 55 students from the Groseley Primary School are heading into the new academic year with new skills, experiences, and essential supplies following a two-week summer youth enrichment program hosted by Pyramid Youth Incentive Incorporated. The annual program provides students with an opportunity to participate in educational and recreational activities while benefiting from the skills and expertise of volunteers and professionals. Pyramid Youth Incentive Assistant Director Kia Payne said the program continues to evolve from year to year, with the children and volunteers helping to shape each edition. She explains that the range of activities offered often depends on the skills brought by volunteers participating in the program.
15: Each year has been different, right? The children have been different, but it's always amazing. I love the children. It's a different experience every time. I would say sometimes we have different experiences based on our volunteers that come with us, because everyone has a different skill. So there was a skilled year where we did have a chess master that came for the 2 weeks and fully taught the children, and they loved it. That was the Methodist year. Music is something that we always have, but usually different years we have a different skilled professional come. So that's why it's always different.
2: That was Pyramid Youth Incentive Assistant Director Kia Payne. Meanwhile, Groser Lake Constituency Office Manager Gerald Sidoni praised Pyramid Youth Incentive for its continued assistance to young people and their families. Sidoni highlighted the practical support provided through groceries, school supplies and clothing.
16: They are doing a wonderful job doing that for our young people. I mean, think about it. Groceries, school supplies, clothing. I mean, it's like your parents. I mean, you cannot get better words to describe what they're doing. It's a tremendous benefit to the young people. I mean, even their parents get benefits from it as well, because there's the clothing and stuff after the kids' summer program is over. So how can you say thank you? You have to say thank you in a profound way. And we have to make it meaningful to them in terms of how do they come back the next time they come back.
2: That was Groser Lake Constituency Office Manager Gerald Sidoni. Back-to-school expenses are set to become more manageable for a wider group of Cox & Company Limited employees this year as the company expands its Sandra Joseph subsidiary program to provide financial assistance to employees with children. The initiative forms part of Cox & Company's broader employee welfare efforts as the organization marks its 100th anniversary of doing business in St. Lucia. Chief Executive Officer Matthew Borbos said the program reflects the company's long-standing commitment to its employees, whom he credited as a major factor behind the company's success.
17: 2017, we have actually given back about $71,000 in support to our staff. And during the COVID period, that was also a very difficult time. We had an additional $50,000, which we gave back to our staff. It was originally just a program we put together to support our staff. Our staff are very important to us. We are a company that really leads through very strongly through our human resource area. Very faithful, very loyal staff, and this has made us successful over the years.
2: For Bobra, those examples demonstrate what can be achieved through commitment and discipline. He encouraged the children to pursue a balanced approach to their development, combining academic achievement with other interests. The expansion of the Sandra Joseph subsidiary program comes as Cox & Company reaches its centenary, with the company highlighting employee welfare and education as important elements of its continued contribution to St. Lucia.
17: Education is so important, and as I said to them today, the kids, I said, education takes you forward. And I also showed them examples of some management and persons in our organization who started with us from they were 18 years old, and now they're at the top. They are at the top of the company in terms of management. So it shows them what you can achieve and the discipline. So I enforce that for the kids, that work hard, you know, play hard in terms of sports and things like that, but just make sure that you get a solid foundation in education, because that's the future.
2: That was Cox & Company Limited Chief Executive Officer Matthew Bobra. Now to news from the region. The Dominica government says it will establish a national population renewal and global Dominican engagement program as part of its policy towards increasing Dominica's population to 100,000 by the year 2040. Dominica's Finance Minister, Dr. Irvin McIntyre, who presented the government's $1.15 billion fiscal package last week, said that the Dominica family extends far beyond Dominica's shores. He said that it includes citizens who migrated, their children and grandchildren, and others who retain a connection to Dominica through family and culture. McIntyre said they have acquired valuable skills, professional experience, business networks and capital. Quote, "We want them to know that this is an ideal time to return home," end of quote. McIntyre said the Dominica's economy is transformed by the international airport, geothermal energy, the marina, expanded tourism, modern infrastructure, and new investment opportunities. He added, quote, "Our vision also extends to investors, retirees, CBI citizens, remote workers, entrepreneurs, skilled professionals, many of whom are looking for safe, stable, and welcoming places to live, invest, and spend more of their time," end of quote. The Dominica finance minister said that the government will therefore establish a national population renewal and global Dominican engagement program to address three related needs, namely, rebuilding the resident population, reducing the skills gap, and creating practical ways for the wider Dominican family to return to Dominica to invest, serve, and settle in Dominica. On the international stage, Republicans on the Senate Homeland Security and Governmental Affairs Committee on Thursday voted to hold infectious disease expert Dr. Anthony Fauci in contempt of Congress. The committee's party line vote of 8-5 came after Dr. Fauci invoked the Fifth Amendment against self-incrimination and declined to answer questions at a hearing last week about his role in the handling of the COVID-19 pandemic and its origins. A contempt resolution would normally now head to the full Senate, where it would require 60 votes. It is unlikely that the Fauci resolution would receive enough support in the full Senate to pass. However, committee chairman Senator Rand Paul told reporters that he's opting instead to immediately send it to the Department of Justice in the hopes that they will take action. A Justice Department spokesperson told ABC News in a statement, quote, "We have received the document, we are reviewing it, and will work with the Senate accordingly," end of quote. If Dr. Fauci is found guilty of contempt of Congress in court, he could face a fine of up to $100,000 and a prison sentence of up to 1 year. Dr. Fauci is famous for serving as the director of the National Institute of Allergy and Infectious Diseases from 1984 to 2022 and becoming the public face of the U.S. government's medical response to the COVID-19 pandemic. Finally, Hunter Biden says that his father, former U.S. President Joe Biden, is facing a worsening battle with prostate cancer, which has spread to his bones and beyond. In a BBC interview reported by NBC News, Hunter Biden described his father's condition as very painful and very debilitating, while saying that the 83-year-old former U.S. president remains active and committed to the United States. Biden was diagnosed with an aggressive form of prostate cancer in May 2025 and later underwent hormone therapy and radiation therapy. Hunter Biden also discussed his father's decision to pardon him during the final weeks of his presidency, saying he remains deeply grateful for the move and considers himself, quote, "the most privileged person," end of quote, because of it. Joe Biden issued a sweeping pardon for his son in December 2024, covering his federal gun and tax convictions. The decision reversed earlier statements that he would not use presidential powers to intervene in Hunter Biden's criminal cases. Up next, the latest weather report.
0: Thank you, Andre. And let's get into the weather report.

moment, the present weather at Uranoro Airport is partly cloudy and hazy. The present weather at GFL Charles Airport is also partly cloudy and hazy. The present temperature at Uranoro Airport is 31 degrees Celsius or 88 degrees Fahrenheit. Last night's minimum temperature at Uranoro Airport was 27 degrees Celsius or 81 degrees Fahrenheit. The wind at Uranoro Airport is blowing from the east at 10 miles per hour or 17 kilometers per hour. Relative humidity at Uranoro Airport is 76%. Now, rainfall in the 24-hour period that ended at 8 a.m. today at Uranoro Airport, 0.2 millimeters, and at GFL Charles Airport, 20.9 millimeters. The total rainfall for the month of August thus far at Uranoro Airport, 12.9 millimeters, and at GFL Charles Airport, 30.0 millimeters. The sun will set today at 6:28 p.m. And the sun will rise tomorrow, Tuesday, at 5:50 a.m. 5:50 a.m. 10 minutes before 6. Now here's the forecast for St. Lucia that's valid for the next 24 hours. Winds will be blowing from the east near 14 miles per hour, 22 kilometers per hour. The weather, fair and hazy, becoming cloudy at times with a few showers. Once again, the weather, fair and hazy, becoming cloudy at times with a few showers. Please note, persons with respiratory ailments and dust allergies, you are advised to take the necessary precautions due to reduced air quality. Once again, persons with respiratory ailments and dust allergies, you are advised to take the necessary precautions due to reduced air quality. Marine forecast for season at 25-mile or 40-kilometre radius from St. Lucia. Tides for Castries Harbour, high at 2:51 p.m, low at 6:59 p.m. Tides for Viewfort Bay, high at 3:58 p.m. and low at 8:26 p.m. The sea is light to moderate with waves 2 to 5 feet or 0.6 to 1.5 metres. Small craft operators should exercise caution due to reduced visibility. Once again, small craft operators, you should exercise caution due to reduced visibility. And the forecast for the Lesser Antilles, fair to occasionally cloudy and hazy with a few light showers over the southern part of the Lesser Antilles. For the north, frequently cloudy with scattered showers. Let me repeat that. The forecast for the Lesser Antilles, fair to occasionally cloudy and hazy with a few light showers over the southern part of the Lesser Antilles. For the north, frequently cloudy with scattered showers. And the tropical weather outlook. The Atlantic High Pressure System will maintain light to moderate easterly winds across the Lesser Antilles during the forecast period. Scattered showers and a chance of isolated thunderstorms may be generated mainly across the central and northern part of the Lesser Antilles during the next 24 hours. An approaching tropical wave located east of the Lesser Antilles is moving westward near 17 miles per hour or 28 kilometers per hour. No significant convection is associated with this wave presently due to the presence of Saharan dust. This wave is expected over the region by Tuesday. Another tropical wave located over the central tropical Atlantic is moving westward near 17 miles per hour, 28 kilometers per hour. This wave currently has a low chance of cyclone development. And the third tropical wave located over the far eastern tropical Atlantic is moving westward near 15 miles per hour, 24 kilometers per hour. An area of low pressure is being monitored for possible development. Environmental conditions will become more favorable for development by midweek. Chance of cyclone development is at 60%.

Now let's repeat this again. Yes. The tropical weather outlook. The Atlantic high pressure system will maintain light to moderate easterly winds across the Lesser Antilles during the forecast period. Scattered showers and a chance of isolated thunderstorms may be generated mainly across the central and northern part of the Lesser Antilles during the next 24 hours. An approaching tropical wave located east of the Lesser Antilles is moving westward near 17 miles per hour or 28 kilometers per hour. No significant convection is associated with this wave presently due to the presence of Saharan dust. This wave is expected over the region by Tuesday. That's tomorrow. Another tropical wave located over the central tropical Atlantic is moving westward near 17 miles per hour or 28 kilometers per hour. This wave currently has a low chance of cyclone development. And the third tropical wave located over the far eastern tropical Atlantic is moving westward near 15 miles per hour or 24 kilometers per hour. An area of low pressure is being monitored for possible development. Environmental conditions will become more favorable for development by midweek. Chance of cyclone development is at 60%. Yeah, let's keep it down there. Keep it there. Keep it lower. And before I end the latest weather report, let's take a look at the weather for St. Lucia only, how it looks for today, apart from the sun that will set at 28 minutes after 6 today. That's pretty late, hey. The sun will set at 6:28 and the sun will rise tomorrow Tuesday at 10 minutes before 6.

and winds will be blowing from the east near 14 miles per hour, 22 kilometers per hour. The weather, fair and hazy skies, becoming cloudy at times with a few showers. Once again, the weather, fair and hazy skies, becoming cloudy at times with a few showers. And that's the latest weather report for this time.

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4: It was a Friday night and I was going to collect some people. The early Saturday morning. And one girl alone in the bus stop, so I decided, well, I'm going to stop her, give her a ride. Two guys I was racing, and it was an overtaking that was taking place. One overtook the other, and one lost control of the vehicle. Within a twinkle of an eye, I took off my eyes off the main road and went into the mirror to watch the car that was spinning. And by in seconds, I just had a large impact.
5: This is the end result of what could have been a fatal accident.
4: People say I would never walk again. But praise God, I'm still alive. It broke both of my legs. I stayed down for about 2 years. I used to be a drinker. I stopped drinking. With just a little distraction, caused a vehicle to hit me head on. Be careful. Never be in a hurry. Drive for yourself and drive for others. For your safety, you must keep your eyes on that road. Because there's a lot of crazy things going on that road.

All right. Well, it's about 29 minutes after. That's right, 29 minutes after. Let's see what's happening at 15 minutes before 2 o'clock. We've got some... Let's see. Yes, we're going to get into our health corner. And at 2 o'clock, we've got the insurance personnel in the house. Yeah, Marriage Insurance Agents for GTM. Yeah, they are going to be here. That's Dr. Sorry, I keep saying doctor. I don't know why. But that's Miss... Because it's Plumber, I keep thinking Dr. Plumber. No, he's Mr. Plumber. It's somebody else. And Mr. Phillips. All right. Good afternoon, Dr. Plumber. Yeah, pediatrician. All right. So let's get into it. Yes. 1:30. It is. So 1:30, St. Lucia. Uh-huh. If your energy is hiding like a child when chores are being called... Go find it. Shake it off. Turn up the vibes and let's finish. Yes. Okay. I will call you back. Uh-huh. Yeah, we got to finish. This day strong. Let me say that again. It's 1:30. Hang on for me. St. Lucia, if your energy is hiding like a child when chores are being called, go find it. Shake it off. Turn up the vibes and let's finish this day strong. Good afternoon once again, St. Lucia. Yeah, let's get through to the afternoon. Some music coming your way.

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6: Yep, the Alpha of Radio. It is time for us to get into our safe street, stronger nation. Now, guess what? I was thinking we had our health corner this afternoon, but no, we've got the Safe Streets, Stronger Nation. So we're going to get into that right now. All right.

Good afternoon, everybody. Good afternoon. This is Safe Streets, Stronger Nation, the segment where we talk honestly about crime, safety, responsibility, and the role every one of us plays in building safer communities. Today, let's start with the facts, not fear, not rumors, and not social media talk. The good news is that some of St. Lucia's crime numbers are moving in the right direction. According to statistics from the Royal St. Lucia Police Force, between January 1 and July 10 this year, compared with the same period in 2025, burglaries were down 23%, robberies down 5%, drug forces down 21%, stealing from a person down 21%, and sexual offenses down 19%. These are significant reductions. But, and this is important, a reduction does not mean the problem has disappeared. St. Lucia continues to face serious concerns surrounding violent crime, illegal firearms, and homicides. In 2025, St. Lucia recorded 70 homicide victims, compared with 77 in 2024. That's a decrease of about 9%, but the country's homicide rate was still estimated at approximately 38.9%, 100,000 people, placing St. Lucia among the Caribbean countries with some of the highest homicide rates in the region. So let's put that into perspective. The Caribbean is a beautiful region, but we cannot ignore the reality that several Caribbean countries experience homicide rates far above the global average.

regional study looking at the 15 CARICOM member states identified Trinidad and Tobago, St. Lucia, St. Vincent and the Grenadines, and Jamaica among those with the highest homicide rates in the region. And here is the uncomfortable truth. Small islands are not immune to big problems. Our population may be small, but one shooting can affect an entire community. One murder doesn't just take one life. It leaves behind parents, children,

somebody willing to tell them, you have a future, don't throw it away. But we also have to be honest about another issue, and that's illegal guns. Taking illegal firearms off the streets is critical, but enforcement cannot be the only answer. We have to ask how weapons are getting into communities in the first place. Who is supplying them? Who is using them? And why disagreements that once ended with, an argument are increasingly ending with gunfire. And let's remember something else. Not every act of violence starts with a stranger. Sometimes violence begins between people who know each other. A disagreement, a relationship breakdown, an argument, alcohol, jealousy, anger. One bad decision can change several lives forever. And that's why conflict resolution matters. So remember how you can help with conflict resolution. You need to walk away. You need to cool down. You need to talk it out. You need to get help. Because sometimes the strongest person in the room is the one who decides not to fight. Now, safe streets isn't only about crime. It's also about our roads. St. Lucia has been experiencing continued concern over road crashes and fatalities. PAHO data highlighted that 79% of fatal road crash victims in the Americas Caribbean region were male, while 54% were young adults between 18 and 44 years old. And globally, the World Health Organization estimates that approximately 1.16 million people die every year from road traffic crashes. So when you speed, drink, and drive, use your phone behind the wheel, overtake recklessly, or drive aggressively, you're not simply breaking a traffic rule. You're gambling with a human life. Maybe your own, maybe a passenger, maybe a pedestrian, maybe somebody coming home from work who did absolutely nothing wrong. So this week, listeners, this week, people, let's challenge ourselves. Don't carry an illegal gun. Don't protect criminals because they're your friends. Don't remain silent when somebody's life is in danger. Don't drive like the road belongs to you. And parents, please, don't wait until your child gets into trouble before you start paying attention. Ask questions. Know their friends. Know where they're going. Listen to them. And more importantly, let them know that asking for help is not weakness. St. Lucia has problems, but St. Lucia also has people who care. We have communities that look out for each other. We have young people with talent, ambition, and dreams. We have police officers, teachers, social workers, parents, coaches, community leaders, and ordinary citizens who want to see this country do better. So let's build on what's working. Let's acknowledge the improvements in crime statistics. But let's never

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WV, You're Always On My Mind. Another big one, let's go. Taking you back to some of these. It's the third and final hour here in the afternoon.

0: that right there is Babyface with Whip Appeal. Don't you move. We're in the last hour. We come back with some more right after these.
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right, here's your afternoon affirmation for today, Monday, August 10th. Today, I expect success. And I work for it. I welcome opportunities, learn from setbacks, and keep moving forward. I am capable, disciplined, and ready to succeed. Yes, it's always within reach. The very important part in here too is welcoming opportunities, but also learning from setbacks. Sometimes things go wrong, and it may just be out of your control. Or even if it is in your control, sometimes it may still go wrong. There's a reason for that. And there's also a lesson in everything that

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